0: Hey, this is Kalina down in H-Town, but I still listen to my Power 92 jams on the app. I got my power everywhere I go, period.
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3: 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Miami. It's for all my scammers and my kid money.

TC talking to you, man. Who you betting on tonight, all right? You better be with FanDuel, I'll tell you that, man. We're going to give you some details, man, as far as the happy hour. And the NBA Finals coming up next, man. In the meantime, between time, we got more music rolling throughout the night, man.

0: and the lady's choice, Vito, live, Mr. You Got It. He's going to be in town this weekend, man. Eventbrite, where you can lock in them tickets. 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
11: A better life with Dr. Sanjay Gupta.
12: Heart disease is still the leading cause of death here in the United States and around the world. But what if there was something you could do earlier in life to reduce the odds of becoming a statistic? Well, here in the United States, tens of millions of adults already take a statin to lower their cholesterol. But new guidance put out by the American College of Cardiology and the American Heart Association now emphasize that treating high cholesterol sooner could significantly reduce a person's lifetime risk of heart attack or stroke. How early are we talking? In your 30s, believe it or not. Of course, you need to talk to your doctor about whether statins are right for you, but you should know that the evidence is really starting to stack up that shows the earlier you get a jump on reducing lifelong exposure to plaque-causing lipids and lipoproteins, the better the odds are going to be for you. Make sure you get your cholesterol checked. That's the first step. I'm Dr. Sanjay Gupta, helping you live a better life.
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0: Power 92 Jam, the People Station, the Big Dog, CTC talking to you, man. More music continuing the road throughout the night. Don't want you to go anywhere. Beautiful thing is, you ain't got to, okay? Make sure you lock it in, man, tomorrow, bright and early in the morning, the Broadway Joe Talk Show is going to be broadcasting live, right? That's right, man. The morning show live in the morning. All right. With the Mosaic Temple Culture Center, man. And we got you. They'll be broadcasting from 5 to 7, man. So make sure you tapped in, okay? Free food. Pull up on my people. You got to do it for that. If not for that, man, pull up for a great cause, all right? Or just to go see superstars, right? I was just talking to a food truck out of Jacksonville. I ain't going to say no names, but they was in Jacksonville. I'm like, what? You ain't met the lead, dog? What? Yeah, man, pull up. Got a chance to meet him. Comedian Keith Glacier tomorrow, live at the Mosaic Temple Culture Center, man. So make sure you pull up on my people, man. Listen, also, don't forget, Vito will be in town this weekend, baby. And we got the ticket hookup right here on the People Station. It's Power 92 Jam Show. The Broadway Joe
1: Morning Show. Trying to help a power brother out. He's in his late 20s now, but as a teenager, he did a 5-year stint in prison. And his mother never came to see him, so he only celebrates his birthday. His girlfriend is telling him, you gotta celebrate Mother's Day. That's your only mom. Spend some time with mom. He says, I can't do it. Power listeners, how do you feel? Should he work it out and celebrate Mother's Day or not?
2: Talk to your mother about the situation. Because one thing, mom didn't put you there. You put yourself there. And when your mom dead and gone, you're going to wish you had a talk to her. But at the end of the day, tell that young man to trust God with it. Tell him to read Proverbs 3:5. And when he reads that there, he will get his answer. And tell him, don't hold a grudge against your mother, because you only got one. Your mother is your best friend. If you don't do nothing else, read that. And God, he will release that pain that you have. And tell him I say it coming from the rib. Love you much.
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7: A better life with Dr. Sanjay Gupta.
8: Eating a healthy diet is not only good for you physically, it can also keep your brain sharp as you age. According to a new study out of China, people who most closely followed the MIND diet slowed aging in key structures inside their brains by more than 2 years. The MIND diet is a combination of the Mediterranean diet, which we talk a lot about, and the DASH diet, which stands for Dietary Approaches to Stop Hypertension. All three of these diets are similar, but the MIND diet puts more of an emphasis on berries, beans, leafy green vegetables, fish, poultry, whole grains, olive oil, and nuts. You're not going to eat foods with a lot of saturated fat. We're talking cheese, butter, red meat, or anything fried. You really don't have to eat like this 100% of the time. That's the key. Just do the best that you can. I'm Dr. Sanjay Gupta, helping you live a better life.
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Don't laugh. You can recall and you can hear you.

What's up? This your boy Joe Johnson. 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

0: See, talking to you? Yes, that's right, man. Listen, this is the part of the show where I need you to pay attention, okay? Yes, that's right, man. Pay detailed attention, man. Listen, if you're ever in a situation where you're injured, you're in a car wreck, right? 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I want you to lock it in. 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Lock it in with my dog, Jay Bland, all right? Attorney Jeremy Bland, man. 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Right? 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All right? I'm telling you right now, man, lock it in on my dog, Attorney Jeremy Bland, man. He is gonna fight, make sure you get every dollar you deserve, and he gonna walk you through exactly what you need to do and your next steps. 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All right? 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All right? Yes. I'm telling you who to lock in with. Any serious injury, Jay Bland is the man with the plan. All right? You heard that from your boy CTC. All details, jblandlaw.com. All right? Attorney Jeremy Bland is the man, baby. Keep it locked at CTC on 923. Let's go, yo.
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16: If you're caring for an aging parent, you may feel quite often that you're alone in what you're doing. But you're not. Not by a long shot. According to a new report by the Pew Research Center, 10% of U.S. adults are caring for a parent over age 65. Millions more are caring for a spouse or partner 65 or older. Beyond the sheer numbers, this report, perhaps unsurprisingly, found a major difference in caregiver well-being between men and women. One psychologist we spoke to suggested thinking 5 years in the future and imagining where you are right now. Will you be glad you took something on, or regretful that you didn't? You also need to cut yourself some slack, he said, especially women. Don't try to shoulder all of the burden by yourself. You might need to ask for help before you burn out. You'll be so glad you did. I'm Dr. Sanjay Gupta, helping you live a better life.
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19: I used to think about immature things. You know, like, do you love me? Do you want me? Are you gonna call me like you said you would? Is this really your real phone number?

cups in the air. Mike Clark Jr. right here on the People Station. All right, it's time about give you an update on the scores, man. That's right, man. I'll get the game on, man. Keep you updated play by play. What's happening? All right, game one tonight. Not Madison Square Garden. No, we're in San Antonio tonight. Yes, that's right, man. But who you taking? I'm interested in knowing. Text me 501-310-923. That is the number. Tell me now and don't act like you was riding with them when the game is over, okay? I need to know now. Who you riding with? Who you taking for game one? Who you taking for the series? You got no dog in the fight, but you still tapped in? Hit me up. 501-381-0923 is the number. Also, birthday shout-outs, requests, want to get up your chest, all of that. We got you. And don't forget, Vito's live in town this weekend. I'll be hosting. That's right, man. Deshaun Harris, Mac Royals.

0: Man, and I'm telling you right now, you know when we coming outside, we ain't coming to waste your time, all right? It's going to be a party. Don't ask me that no more, okay? It's going to be a vibe. Vito's in town this weekend. I want to see your face in a place. Plus, you know you got a chance to win tickets right here on the People Station, the CTC on 923. Let's go, yo. The Broadway Joe
1: Morning Show. Trying to help a power brother out. He's married with two young kids, and every time he visits his parents, they love talking about what he did in his past. All the bad things. He told his parents, that's not good because it could influence my kids. But they tell him to suck it up because you did it. Par listeners, he wants them to stop. What do you think?
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3: 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Why are you suspended? 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Smoking cigarettes and shooting dice behind the suspension building. 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
4: Hey,
3: 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More bad than good.
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12: A better life with Dr. Sanjay Gupta.
13: Eating a healthy diet is not only good for you physically, it can also keep your brain sharp as you age. According to a new study out of China, people who most closely followed the MIND diet slowed aging in key structures inside their brains by more than 2 years. The MIND diet is a combination of the Mediterranean diet, which we talk a lot about, and the DASH diet, which stands for Dietary Approaches to Stop Hypertension. All three of these diets are similar, but the MIND diet puts more of an emphasis on berries, beans, leafy green vegetables, fish, poultry, whole grains, olive oil, and nuts. You're not going to eat foods with a lot of saturated fat. We're talking cheese, butter, red meat, or anything fried. You really don't have to eat like this 100% of the time. That's the key. Just do the best that you can. I'm Dr. Sanjay Gupta, helping you live a better life.
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0: I'm a big station, man. I'm just talking. Listen here. More music rolling down tonight. Don't want you to go anywhere, man. Sounds of Drake, Sexy Red, SZA, all right? Coi Leray and more coming up next, man. All your latest jams back to back to back just like that, all right? You got a request? You want to get off of your chest? It's time to call the lines. 501-313-9-3. That is the number. That's 501-313-9-3. That is the number, all right? I'm telling you now, man. Lock it in for your chance to win. Also, don't forget, 4 keywords a day. TLC, En Vogue, Salt and Pepper, plus the Meet and Greet, flights, hotels, and tickets to the show. All you got to do is get them keywords teched in. All right, for your chance to win. Your next keyword comes to Broadway Joe bright and early in the morning. We ain't going nowhere, though. Hit me up. Gemini's birthday shout-outs and all. I got you. 501-318-0923. That's 501-318-0923, baby.
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0: better than yours. Coil Ray right here on the People Station Power 923. That's right, man. More music rolling throughout the night. Don't want you to go anywhere. Beautiful thing is, you ain't got to. All right? Don't forget, man, tomorrow, big winning Thursday, man. We got you on deck for the Blue Jeans and Bubbles Ronald McDonald House event. Plus, Vito live at Shooters this Saturday night, baby. 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Plus, I don't want you to forget, man, we got you on deck with them keywords, right? 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Keyword for Salt and Pepper. Meet and greet. All included with the flights, hotel, two tickets to the show in the city of choice. You can't beat it, man. It's an iconic tour. So it needs an iconic person coming like you, all right? Make sure you listen in for your keyword. The next one comes with the lead dog, and he is up next with the Broadway Joe Morning Show. I'm working on my vocals. It's CTC. I'll be back tomorrow, same time, same place. I love you, you dick! It's 923. Let's get it, yo.
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2: Trying to help a par brother out. He's married with two young kids, and every time he visits his parents, they love talking about what he did in his past. All the bad things. He told his parents, that's not good because it could influence my kids. But they tell him to suck it up because you did it. Par listeners, he wants them to stop. What do you think?
3: I'm just trying to figure out, is he just going around lying to his kids about what he did when he grown up? What's going on?
4: That's what he doing.
3: And keep what I...

0: trying to figure out what in the world do he mean that when he said to me that don't say it no more. What are you gonna do when I keep going? Now, that's what I want to know. I want to know when I keep telling your children, my grandkids, about what you done, what you going to do when I keep doing it. Because I'm going to keep doing it because you called Broadway Joe and told Broadway Joe and y'all put it on the radio. You ain't going to do nothing. Shut up. You done it. We laughing about it. You ain't going to do nothing. I'm going to tell your wife what you done too, baby. You better watch it with one eye open.
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9: Slowly but surely, AI is seeping its way into every corner of our lives. One area perhaps I didn't expect is diet advice. A new study out of Turkey found that chatbots are recommending to teen boys and girls that they restrict their daily calories to dangerously low levels and eat a balance of nutrients that are kind of out of whack. Remember, teenagers are growing, one pediatrician told us. If they aren't getting enough nutrition, it can really stunt their growth on a number of levels. And in extreme cases, it can lead to significant health consequences. Large language models, LLMs, they are designed to agree with you. So if you're looking to lose weight, they're going to push you pretty hard in that direction. They also sometimes don't know how to tell the difference between good information and bad information. And you know who does? Your doctor. I'm Dr. Sanjay Gupta, helping you live a better life.
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10: You ever wake up in the middle of the night or maybe first thing in the morning and notice drool on your pillow? Unless you're sleeping next to someone who hasn't already seen all your good, bad, and ugly, it's probably not that big a deal and not anything to worry about, unless it's something that just started happening recently. When people drool at night, it's often because of a stuffy nose, acid reflux, or being a mouth breather. People who sleep on their stomach or side are more likely to drool than someone who sleeps on their back. But in some cases, drooling at night can be a warning sign of something more serious, like dental issues, sleep apnea, or even early symptoms of Parkinson's disease. If you're at all concerned about this, the best place to start is with an ENT doctor, an ears, nose, and throat doctor. They can recommend a sleep study to possibly get some answers. I'm Dr. Sanjay Gupta, helping you live a better life.
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2: 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She gone.

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Hey, what's good, y'all? It's Rampage Wood. 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

Yo, it's a last chance big winning Thursday, this Thursday on Power 92 Jams, because this weekend's about to be lit. 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

0: teenager, he did a 5-year stint in prison, and his mother never came to see him, so he only celebrates his birthday. His girlfriend is telling him, "You gotta celebrate Mother's Day. That's your only mom. Spend some time with mom." He says, "I can't do it." Power listeners, how do you feel? Should he work it out and celebrate Mother's Day or not?
1: Talk to your mother about the situation. Because one thing, mom didn't put you there. You put yourself there. And when your mom dead and gone, you're going to wish you had a talk to her. But at the end of the day, tell that young man to trust God with this. Tell him to read Proverbs 3:5. And when he reads that there, he will get his answer. And tell him, don't hold a grudge against your mother, because you only got one. Your mother is your best friend. If you don't do nothing else, read that. And God would, he would release that pain that you have. And tell him, I say it coming from the rib, love you much.
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10: A better life with Dr. Sanjay Gupta.
11: Slowly but surely, AI is seeping its way into every corner of our lives. One area perhaps I didn't expect is diet advice. A new study out of Turkey found that chatbots are recommending to teen boys and girls that they restrict their daily calories to dangerously low levels and eat a balance of nutrients that are kind of out of whack. Remember, teenagers are growing, one pediatrician told us. If they aren't getting enough nutrition, it can really stunt their growth on a number of levels. And in extreme cases, it can lead to significant health consequences. Large language models, LLMs, they are designed to agree with you. So if you're looking to lose weight, they're going to push you pretty hard in that direction. They also sometimes don't know how to tell the difference between good information and bad information. And you know who does? Your doctor. I'm Dr. Sanjay Gupta, helping you live a better life.
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1: Grosky, you know what I'm saying? 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
1: Trying to help a poor brother out. He's married with two young kids, and every time he visits his parents, they love talking about what he did in his past, all the bad things. He told his parents, that's not good because it could influence my kids. But they tell him to suck it up because you did it. Poor listeners, he wants them to stop. What do you think?
2: Most kids want to be like their father. So why are you introducing them to these bad things that he did?
3: My dad would come in my barbershop, Joe, and just talk my pad like it ain't, Joe.
4: Joe.
3: Every day, man, I'd be wanting to run him out of there. I got two kids. My daughter didn't get in no trouble. My son, how you get suspended? Why are you suspended? Us. Smoking cigarettes and shooting dice behind the suspension building. Us.
4: Hey,
3: yes,
4: hey.
3: I tell my grandkids what he did. Yeah, I tell the kids. You created them bad memories. More bad than good.
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1: Oh, baby. More fun in the morning. The Broadway Joe Morning.
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went deaf. All right, hey, it's comedian Ambrose Jones, man. 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

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Never been a bow or a lame, oh. 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Let me put this cook on your face, oh, hit her. I ain't in your beats and you ain't in mine, hit her. Yeah, we both outside. That's my type, but hit her. 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Strip club stunt, I'm a stunt hard. We can go dollar for dollar in this junk. He Mr. Giddy done, I'm Mrs. One of One. Fall in love every time we link. Got me sprung.com. Mind these girls can't keep it peace. I ain't stressing on you, you ain't stressing on me. Boy, I don't wanna push you on a leash. You a dog, I'm a dog, we can keep it in the street. I ain't in your beats and you ain't in mine. Yeah, we both outside. That's my type.

Yo, what up? This is the one and only comedian Jesse McDonald, a.k.a. Mr. I Ain't Drunk, I Just Walked This Way. I listen to Power 92 on the app everywhere I go. You don't believe me? Try it for yourself.

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1: Yeah. 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It's cool.

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the last chance, big winning Thursday, this Thursday on Power 92 Jams, because this weekend's about to be lit. 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
3: Trying to help a par brother out. 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
4: 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You ain't going to do nothing. Shut up. You done it. We laughing about it. You ain't going to do nothing. I'm going to tell your wife what you done too, baby. You better watch it with one eye open.
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11: A Better Life with Dr. Sanjay Gupta.
12: Eating a healthy diet is not only good for you physically, it can also keep your brain sharp as you age. According to a new study out of China, people who most closely followed the MIND diet slowed aging in key structures inside their brains by more than 2 years. The MIND diet is a combination of the Mediterranean diet, which we talk a lot about, and the DASH diet, which stands for Dietary Approaches to Stop Hypertension. All three of these diets are similar, but the MIND diet puts more of an emphasis on berries, beans, leafy green vegetables, fish, poultry, whole grains, olive oil, and nuts. You're not going to eat foods with a lot of saturated fat. We're talking cheese, butter, red meat, or anything fried. You really don't have to eat like this 100% of the time. That's the key. Just do the best that you can. I'm Dr. Sanjay Gupta, helping you live a better life.
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0: Trying to help a power brother out. He's in his late 20s now, but as a teenager, he did a 5-year stint in prison, and his mother never came to see him, so he only celebrates his birthday. His girlfriend is telling him, you gotta celebrate Mother's Day. That's your only mom. Spend some time with mom. He says, I can't do it. 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Should he work it out and celebrate Mother's Day or not?
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1: 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That's your time. 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
1: Know what I'm saying? 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

What's up? 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

all this motion I'm having. 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Now.

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What up, what up? 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

chance. Big winning Thursday, this Thursday on Power 92 Jams, because this weekend's about to be lit. If you win this Thursday, Friday night, you'll be with me at Blue Jeans and Bubbles. A big party with the Ronald McDonald House over at the Sanctuary on the north side in Argenta. Food, drink, fun. Oh, it's going to be off the chain. And then Saturday night, it's the one and only Vito.

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1: A better life with Dr. Sanjay Gupta.
2: Heart disease is still the leading cause of death here in the United States and around the world. But what if there was something you could do earlier in life to reduce the odds of becoming a statistic? Well, here in the United States, tens of millions of adults already take a statin to lower their cholesterol. But new guidance put out by the American College of Cardiology and the American Heart Association now emphasize that treating high cholesterol sooner could significantly reduce a person's lifetime risk of heart attack or stroke. How early are we talking? In your 30s, believe it or not. Of course, you need to talk to your doctor about whether statins are right for you, but you should know that the evidence is really starting to stack up that shows the earlier you get a jump on reducing lifelong exposure to plaque-causing lipids and lipoproteins, the better the odds are going to be for you. Make sure you get your cholesterol checked. That's the first step. I'm Dr. Sanjay Gupta, helping you live a better life.
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1: Trying to help a power brother out. He's in his late 20s now, but as a teenager, he did a five-year stint in prison, and his mother never came to see him, so he only celebrates his birthday. His girlfriend is telling him, you gotta celebrate Mother's Day. That's your only mom. Spend some time with mom. He says, I can't do it. Power listeners, how do you feel? Should he work it out and celebrate Mother's Day or not?
2: Talk to your mother about the situation. Because one thing, mom didn't put you there. You put yourself there. And when your mom dead and gone, you're going to wish you had a talk to her. But at the end of the day, tell that young man to trust God with this. Tell him to read Proverbs 3:5. And when he reads that there, he will get his answer. And tell him, don't hold a grudge against your mother because you only got one. Your mother is your best friend. If you don't do nothing else, read that. And God, he will release that pain that you have. And tell him I say it coming from the rib. Love you much.
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0: What up, fam? 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

She was singing on them easy notes. 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Keep playing, I'ma snap out. Call his motherfucker phone number.

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1: Trying to help a poor brother out. He's married with two young kids, and every time he visits his parents, they love talking about what he did in his past, all the bad things. He told his parents, that's not good because it could influence my kids. But they tell him to suck it up because you did it. Par listeners, he wants them to stop. What do you think?
2: Most kids want to be like their father. So why are you introducing them to these bad things that he did?
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4: Joey.
3: Every day, man, I be want to run him out of there. I got two kids. My daughter didn't get in no trouble. My son, how you get suspended? Why are you suspended? Us. Smoking cigarettes and shooting dice behind the suspension building.
4: Hey,
3: I tell my grandkids what he did. Yeah, I tell the kids. You created them bad memories. More bad than good.
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1: 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More fun in the morning. The Broadway Joe Morning.
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see all this motion I'm having. He cool, I ain't gon' lie. When we link up, we have us a time. Put on that for me, bacon fries. Bitch says he blood, you know how I ride. His bitch says he blood, he know how I roll. Conceited as I get out of, I change up my, like I change my clothes. The hood winning, I'm up in the skull. Now.

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1: Grosky, you know what I'm saying? 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

Yo, it's a last chance big winning Thursday, this Thursday on Power 92 Jams, because this weekend's about to be lit. If you win this Thursday, Friday night, you'll be with me at Blue Jeans and Bubbles. A big

0: stylish. 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
1: Trying to help a par brother out. He's married with two young kids, and every time he visits his parents, they love talking about what he did in his past. All the bad things. He told his parents, that's not good because it could influence my kids. But they tell him to suck it up because you did it. Par listeners, he wants them to stop. What do you think?
2: I'm just trying to figure out, is he just going around lying to his kids about what he did when he grown up? What's going on?
3: Yeah, that's what he's doing. That's what he's doing.
2: And Keith, what I'm trying to figure out, what in the world do he mean that when he said to me that don't say it no more? What I'm just you going too far. What are you going to do when I keep going? Now, that's what I want to know. I want to know when I keep telling your children, my grandkids, about what you done, what you going to do when I keep doing it. Because I'm going to keep doing it because you called Broadway Joe and told Broadway Joe and y'all put it on the radio. You ain't going to do nothing. Shut up. You done it. We laughing about it. You ain't going to do nothing. I'm going to tell your wife what you done too, baby. You better watch it with one eye open.
3: One eye open.
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10: Heart disease is still the leading cause of death here in the United States and around the world. But what if there was something you could do earlier in life to reduce the odds of becoming a statistic? Well, here in the United States, tens of millions of adults already take a statin to lower their cholesterol. But new guidance put out by the American College of Cardiology and the American Heart Association now emphasize that treating high cholesterol sooner could significantly reduce a person's lifetime risk of heart attack or stroke. How early are we talking? In your 30s, believe it or not. Of course, you need to talk to your doctor about whether statins are right for you, but you should know that the evidence is really starting to stack up that shows the earlier you get a jump on reducing lifelong exposure to plaque-causing lipids and lipoproteins, the better the odds are going to be for you. Make sure you get your cholesterol checked. That's the first step. I'm Dr. Sanjay Gupta, helping you live a better life.
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y'all, it's your girl Cheryl Lottie. And when I'm looking for a husband, when I'm looking for a place to eat, when I'm looking for something to buy, I'm always listening to Power 92.3 Jams on the app, baby. 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

0: 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I said, woo.
1: 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If you can't bark with the big dog, you better stay on the porch. 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
2: Hey, we in the building. Welcome to it, baby. This is that Thursday. I call it my marathon day edition of the Broadway Joe Morning Show because we do have the talk show coming your way this morning. And we got a chance for you to win tickets coming up. Beto's in town this weekend. We got that coming up for you and a special event benefiting the Ronald McDonald's House. They'll be on my talk show to talk more about that today. But all that stuff we've got it coming up for you. High today of about 80 degrees. A little cooler than the past couple of days. A chance of rain in the forecast today and a low tonight near 70. Current temperature right now in Little Rock, we're looking at 65 degrees here. And I start everything off with a key word because we want you to jet away to see Salt and Pepper along with TLC and En Vogue in the concert city of your choice in the continental U.S. Two premium tickets to the show. We've got a two-night hotel stay for you there. And we've got a meet and greet with Salt and Papa. And your keyword is H-A-T. H-A-T. Text that to the number 95819. That's H-A-T to 95819. And remember, the more times that you text, the better your chances are at winning. Salt and Pepper, TLC, En Vogue in the city of your choice. Text that keyword again, H-A-T to 95819. Now, you have until 9 o'clock to get it done. We'll have another keyword coming up at 9, another one at 12, and another one at 3. And remember, the key to winning is get as many of those keywords in as possible. So text it right now, and please don't text and drive. You have until 9 o'clock to get it in. It's H-A-T to 95819. Good luck. Hey, big show coming up this weekend. Big event going on. We've got tickets for you for that. I'll give you the exact time. And today, Keith and I will be out broadcasting live Mosaic Templars Cultural Center because we're getting you ready to get into your dream home. We'll be at the First Security Bank team. They'll join us there, Andrio and Rico Surgeon. They'll join us there at the Mosaic Templars Cultural Center. But if it's you, family member, someone you know, they've been talking about it, they want to get into that dream home. Maybe you haven't even talked about it, but you're thinking about it right now. You want to get into the dream home? Join us tonight. And as a matter of fact, skip your dinner and your supper meal, okay? Because we're feeding you there tonight. It is absolutely free. We're going to tell you more about that coming up in the show this morning. Well, Keith, congratulations. Your San Antonio Spurs, they choked there at the end.
3: They did.
2: And your New York Knicks, they take game one. And I think that's a little bit of a surprise for some people, including myself. I'm a little surprised.
3: Well, I thought if the Knicks could win, I didn't think it would be like that. At one point, the Knicks were down 14 points, end up winning that game by 10. Very impressive. Like I said before on yesterday, Joe, I'm not mad at anybody. I'm rooting for San Antonio, but you can win either way because the Knicks, I can't wait to see if they win, and I'm excited if San Antonio wins. But it was a good game on last night. I'm not mad about that. All I ask for is 7 games. I don't care who wins. I just want 7 games, Joe. And Jalen Brunson was most definitely the hero for the New York Knicks.
2: Again,
3: man. He's showing that as long as you can shoot, and you're a good point guard, man, you are unstoppable. And he was unstoppable on last night. The man had 30 points. We're going to get into that. Also, Wembanyama says he's confident the Spurs will bounce back. You ain't got no choice, brother. You don't have any choice. You better. You better not go down 2-0.
2: I know that's right.
3: Yeah, you better not go down 2-0, and then you got to go back to New York. Also, we got to talk about the Little Rock Trojans baseball team. They are now ranked 19 in a recent poll. We're going to get into that. And they are set to play Troy on tomorrow. That's Friday. First pitch goes out at 4 p.m. on ESPNU. That's a good one. Looks like Nick Saban ain't sat up on the stand. Now you want to snitch. When you was funneling the money, it was all good. Now you want to snitch.
2: No, you didn't. You didn't call Nick a snitch.
3: Now you want Nick the snitch. Now you want to snitch.
2: Yeah, he's testifying.
3: Everybody got about $40 million on their roster. Really? Really, Nick? Let them tell it. You've been paying money under the table for the last 30 years, but we ain't going to talk about that.
2: You know, he started off talking about first it was 5, then it was 10, and now it's gotten up to where an average of $40 million, there won't be any other sports except basketball and football. You won't be able to afford to get any other sports to basically finance them, but You know, the Razorbacks said that they were going to let go the tennis team, but they
3: then a lot of donations came in.
2: Came up with $5 million.
3: But the crazy part about it, they're like, okay, we got enough for this year. I know, because it takes a lot to run sports. Yeah, I know. But, I mean, Nick Saban right and he wrong. We'll put it that way. Also, we got to give you, I will give you a Micah Parsons injury update. May not be good for the Green Bay Packers. And Russell Wilson has officially retired from the NFL. He says it's over. And good news, if you got kids that are hungry, guess what? Nobody does it better than Arkansas Baptist. That's our alma mater, Joe. Kids eat free this summer at Arkansas Baptist, and breakfast starts at 9:30 and runs through 10:30, and then you can get the kids some lunch from 1:30 to 2:30. All of this runs until July the 31st. I will give you more information as we go on, but that's good news there. If you can't feed them kids, well, we got you. Stephon Diggs, he finally opens up about his relationship with Cardi B.
2: He said he in love.
3: Man, dude's starting to get on my nerves, Joe. I ain't gonna lie. He's starting to get on my nerves, man. As we say back in the day, he tender. That's an old school term there.
2: I know one thing. If he don't get a job, that relationship might not be going on. But right now, he is an unsigned free agent, right?
3: Well, yeah, man. What your auntie say? You can't be broke and Tinder. You can't be broke and Tinder. Also, the music world pays tribute to the great Peebo Bryson. And Paramount officially shuts down BET Plus after 7 years. And Trump's ballroom funding gets axed. And speaking of Trump, he compares the White House UFC cage to the Eiffel Tower. The man says it might stay there. Dude just be talking, man. Bro just be talking. We're going to put it that way. But, of course, we're going to talk about all that coming up in sports, entertainment, and, of course, trending stories.
2: And coming up this morning in Arkansas News, yesterday was a big day. And if you listened to my talk show, you heard the Central Arkansas Library Systems on a couple of weeks ago talking about the Arkansas Monument recognizing Black Union soldiers. It was revealed on yesterday. We'll tell you more about that. And Arkansas, PBS, they say they got enough money for funding right now. We're going to tell you more about that coming up. That's some great news. And Walmart is dethroned as the top 500, Fortune 500 company for the first time in 13 years. Who do you think is now the number one, Keith, after not being Walmart? Walmart held it for a long time.
3: They did.
2: 13 years. But who do you think is number one now? Don't worry about it. I'll tell you about it later.
3: I got you. Give me some time to think about it, Joe.
2: I'll tell you about it later.
3: Got you.
2: All right. And here in Arkansas, we've been talking about fentanyl and fentanyl deaths. But right now, they're saying methamphetamine has surpassed fentanyl in Arkansas overdose death. We'll tell you more about that. And Buc-ee's, you're looking for a job? They got the big hiring event that's coming up. And we'll give you the date and time and what you need to do if you are looking for a job. You want to work at Buc-ee's. How much you say they're playing an hour, that key?
3: Boy, 30, 32. They way up there, Joe. Way up there.
2: All right, there you go. You want to make some real good money. We'll tell you about all of that. We've got it coming up. Fire lines are on right now. Early morning birthdays and anniversaries. If you have one, hit the lead dog up. 501-381-0923. 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
3: 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Coming up next, we'll talk some trending stories and things that happened on this day in history. We got that coming up, and I'll give you the exact time to win tickets, and I'll give you the keyword again. It's all on the way. 65 degrees at 6:21 in Little

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1: 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That's H-A-T to 95819. Good luck at getting your win on. And coming up this morning, the Broadway Joe Talk Show comes your way this morning. And coming up this morning on my talk show, we welcome NBA legend, former Razorback, and definitely a member of the Arkansas Sports Hall of Fame, Sidney Moncrief, is coming to the show today. Sidney will be in to talk with us about his Pizza and Pitch, an exciting youth leadership entrepreneurial program. It's coming here to Little Rock. You can be a part of it, and we'll tell you more about that. Also, we'll have the Edward L. Hawkins Scholarship Fundraiser on. They're talking about investing into the new generation with students. We'll update you on that. And the first annual Lupus Fishing Tournament's going on this weekend. As a matter of fact, I'll be there as one of the judges. And Travis Harley, one of my former Mighty Vikings, found out he had lupus while he was in the military. Wow. And we'll tell you more about that and his battle with lupus. Also, we'll have Candace Hickman in with us. She'll be in to give us some details on the Blue Jeans and Bubbles. We're giving away tickets for that this morning. We'll give you a chance to win that coming up. I'll give you the exact time. It's a big fundraiser supporting the Ronald McDonald House and families all across Arkansas. We got you hooked up. Those are our four guests this morning for the show. It comes on this morning at 9 on 102.1 KOKY. The rebroadcast is Saturday morning, 6 o'clock here. And the same time that you're hearing it on 102.1 KOKY, you can also hear it on 102.5 Praise FM, the simulcast. That's the talk show this morning. Right now, it's time to talk about things that happened on this day in history. We're at 26 minutes after 6 o'clock, 6:26. History-making events on this day. This day is June the 4th. History-making events on this day is the day for me in history that I'll never forget, leaving my little humble beginnings in King Street, South Carolina. And my parents took me bright and early on this morning some years ago.
0: That was your first plane ride, wasn't
1: my
0: it?
1: First plane ride. Yep. You remember the story, huh?
0: Yeah. You were on your way to the service, Joe.
1: My first plane ride to San Antonio, Texas, as a matter of fact. Lackland Air Force Base.
0: San Antonio?
1: San Antonio, Texas. Lackland Air Force Base.
0: Man.
1: I left from Fort Jackson in Columbia, South Carolina with my first plane ride. And as I joined the United States Air Force. Absolutely.
0: Basic training.
1: June 4th. So I'll never forget the date.
0: They cut all your hair off, Joe?
1: Oh, you know what he did.
0: Cut all his damn hair off.
1: Cut my hair off. And then about 2 weeks later, started me to smoke. And I never smoked before, man. But everybody else, if you didn't smoke, man, you had to stay in formations. I said, well, let me try this thing then. That didn't last long, though. Anyway. All right, history-making events on this day.
0: Wow, Joe. History-making events on this day. Joe says that's stuck in his mind forever. June the 4th. They cut my hair off. I started smoking.
1: I got on June the 4th. That was 2 weeks after.
0: Oh,
1: June 4th.
0: 2 weeks after. Yeah. I got on a plane. Shot me down to San Antonio.
1: Yeah. And it wasn't a regular plane. I think it was a C-130.
0: It's the one with the propeller in the front.
1: That's my first plane ride.
0: Yeah, man. That's traumatic right there. They didn't bring you. Y'all didn't have like a stewardess or nothing like that.
1: Oh, no.
0: No
1: Keith.
0: Snacks.
1: Oh, no, Keith.
0: Yeah, you thought you was going to parachute out. Yeah, you thought you was on your way to Vietnam. Where are we going? In one of these planes. Yeah, Joe, I can imagine. That must have been terrifying. That's why you can't forget it. We're going to go back to 1984. One thing I can't forget is MTV playing this song over and over. Bruce Springsteen releases his album, Born in the USA. Boy, they played that song a whole lot on MTV. Also on this day in history in 2002, Wyclef Jean is one of 10 people arrested for disorderly conduct in a New York rally protesting cuts to education. John is arrested and led away in handcuffs following attempts to perform, which was forbidden by the event's permit. Puff Daddy, Alicia Keys, Jay-Z, LL Cool J, Erykah Badu, Foxy Brown, and Wu-Tang Clan were also at the rally to show their support and to protest a proposed $1.2 billion cut in New York's public education system. And then last on this day in history, in 2010, the great John Wooden passes away at the age of 99. That's what I have on this day in history, Joe.
2: 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And yes, we got the free ticket hookup on the People Station. 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
1: 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Our high today, 80, and a low tonight, 70. It's 65 degrees here in Little Rock. We'll have our traffic coming up, and our PPP for today is on the way.

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2: 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We're doing it for the early birds today. 7:30, that's your winning time. 7:30, we're going to give you tickets to see Beto, who's in town on this weekend. You'll be over at Shooter's Bar and Grill. You can go by and check the brother out. Beto in town this weekend, and again, he's got Mac Royals with him, and it's Deshaun Harris, my man, Deshaun. This was a big weekend for him, but everything takes place at Shooter's Bar and Grill. DJ P Smooth on the ones and twos. It's all hosted by The Voice CTC, and again, that's happening this weekend. Don't miss it. It's going down on this Saturday night. You're looking for something to do Saturday night? That's where they're doing it up big time. By the way, a big fundraiser going on Saturday night that I get an opportunity to be a part of. I'll be one of the judges for the Jazzy Jeans and Jewels. A big fundraiser. They've been on my talk show. We had the lovely ladies of Lynx Incorporated, and they give them big fat checks like $15,000, $20,000, $25,000 checks. 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Oh, okay. And every year they honor a different HBCU, from UAPB to Philander Smith University to Shorter College and our alma mater, Arkansas Baptist College. As a matter of fact, I was there for one of their big check presentations when they presented the check to Arkansas Baptist College. And they rotate this, and every year a different HBCU gets it. But the big fundraiser is this weekend. Of course, you get a free meal with it, but I'll tell you more about that. Jazzy Jeans and Jewels. And that's happening at the venue at Westwind on this Saturday night. I'm honored that they called me and said, hey, we need you to be a judge. You know, Keith, I did not turn down an opportunity to get a free meal and judge Jazzy Jeans, yeah. Keith. You know what I'll be looking at,
3: we
2: Keith?
3: We ain't turning down no opportunities, Joe.
2: Not an opportunity like that.
3: Not no opportunity.
2: And speaking of great opportunities, today you can catch Keith and I. We'll be at the Mosaic Templars Cultural Center starting at 5 o'clock this evening. 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That's First Security Bank. And they'll be there talking about it. But we'll be there broadcasting live. Everything starts at 6 o'clock, but we'll be there at 5 o'clock. So we encourage you to come by. Get all the information that you need to become a homeowner. I say it's owning piece of the rock since we live in Little Rock. But I also say, fire your landlord!
3: Get him out of here.
2: It's time to become a homeowner. If that's you and that's in your plans, come on by and join us tonight. We'll be there broadcasting live. But you get all the information. Got to give some big props out. First Security Bank, they came out with this about 6 years ago when they came out and said, you know what? We're looking at African Americans. They're not buying homes. Mm-hmm. They're not owning a piece of the rock. They're not building equity.
3: Yep.
2: So they came out with First Steps Tuesday. We do every Tuesday. And then they came out with the financial literacy workshops, where they give you all of the information and education that you need to become a homeowner. You notice I said education, okay? Mm-hmm. To become a homeowner. And we want to make sure that that happens. So financial literacy workshop is tonight, this evening, rather. So come out and join us for that. Big games last night. And Keith, your team, I know. But I'm not, let me say this. They won game 7 on the road.
3: They did.
2: So I'm just saying, at least if they go to a game 7, they'll be at home. But they didn't look too good at home last night. They weren't hitting those shots like they did against OKC, man, especially in the third and fourth quarter.
3: Well, I'm going to go off percentages, Joe, and they said the percentage of the person that, well, the team that wins the finals, if they win game one, 75% of the time they win the finals.
2: Ooh, okay. Mm-hmm.
3: So we saw that's kind of what happened with OKC. Mm-hmm. 75% of the time, they San Antonio won game one.
2: Came back and won game 7.
3: Yeah.
2: On the road. Game 1 and game 7 on the road. So, yeah, you're right.
3: So that's not looking good in that aspect. But you do have to take into account the Knicks were rested.
2: Right.
3: And you could tell because, like you said, those shots wasn't falling.
2: And they got off to a much better start than they did against Cleveland.
3: They did.
2: And they came back in game one. I think they were 20-something points down and beat Cleveland. But they were at home with that game.
3: Yep.
2: And do it on the road, they look like the 14 Knicks
3: points
2: may be real.
3: Down. Right. 14 points
2: but
3: down.
2: I want to say this. I don't think San Antonio, we haven't seen the best of San Antonio yet.
3: No, they
2: I
3: mean, were raggedy. They yeah, were very
2: they
3: raggedy.
2: They were very raggedy. And probably coming off that Game 7 win, they were still on the hype. But Victor Wembanyama says, what did he say, Keith?
3: You're talking about we're going to bounce back. You don't have a choice. You cannot go down 2-0 in this series against the Knicks. They are on a 12-game winning streak. No, you ain't got no choice but to bounce back. But hopefully they will on Friday. They play again on Friday, so we'll be looking forward to that. But you know what? I'm rooting for San Antonio, but shout out to the Knicks, man. They looked really good. Jalen Brunson, true stud, man.
2: Mm-hmm.
3: Every dime that they paid him the last 4 years he's been in New York, he's making sure that they're getting their money's worth. They're most definitely getting it in jersey sales. And they were deep there last night. At the game, but we're going to get into that. And also,
2: New York Knicks fans are traveling. They probably were saying, I can't afford to go to the home game, but I got enough money to fly to San Antonio and get in to see that game.
3: Yeah. And, you know, well, San Antonio is a military town anyway, so I can imagine it's a lot of people from New York that are stationed in San Antonio.
2: Okay.
3: They were in there deep, Joe.
2: Yeah, they were.
3: Tracy Morgan was there. Of course, Spike Lee was there. Now, they weren't on the front row, but they was behind the bench. But they was there, though. So, yeah, good news, man. Yeah. Real
2: and
3: good
2: if
3: news.
2: You did missed it, we told you that if you want to see the New York Knicks play, you need to sell your – if you live in Arkansas, if you got a $150,000 house, you can sell it.
3: Well, you can go talk to Andrea. And they can get you refinanced, and you can use that money.
2: No, Keith, you got to sell it because
3: you
2: need the $150,000 just to get a good seat, okay? But they do have some seats that are – 30,000-40,000, so you may be able to get you a $30,000 seat.
3: They got some free seats too at the house. you paying for it anyway. Electricity anyway. But yeah, we are excited about that. And of course, our Little Rock Trojans, we now know what time they will face Troy. And that's on tomorrow. First pitch goes out at 4 p.m. And Nick Snake saving. He out here snitching, man.
2: Snitching Nick.
3: On the stand, and he out here snitching. We're gonna do a Micah Parsons injury update. What does it look like for the Green Bay Packers? Was that a good move for the Dallas Cowboys?
2: Mm.
3: Starting to look that way. And Russell Wilson, he officially retires from the NFL. All those stories coming up in sports and entertainment.
2: Coming up this morning in Arkansas News, Cal's honors the Black Union soldiers with a monument on yesterday. We'll tell you about that. It was there at the main library. We'll tell you more about that. Also, Arkansas PBS said we got the funding. We're going to be around. So that's some good news. And after a 12-year run, Walmart is now number 2 on the Fortune 500 list. And Keith is guessing who's number 1. Let me give you a clue on who's number 1. 20 years ago, this company debuted at 492. That's right. 20 years ago.
3: 20 years ago.
2: Fortune 500 list. This company was 492. Now this company is number 1 on the list.
3: Mm-hmm.
2: And I bet you can guess who it is, but we'll tell you about that coming up in the news this morning. And sad news, drugs here in Arkansas, methamphetamines and fentanyl. Fentanyl was the number 1 when it came to overdose. Now number 1 in overdose now is methamphetamines. So fentanyl falls to number 2. All of them need to be off the list. And if you're looking for a real good job to pay real good money, Bucky's hiring. We're going to tell you about all of that. We've got it coming up at a juicy PPP. We got a good one for you today. It's on the way next. The Broadway Joe Morning.
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1: And they found me out of Little West Helena, Arkansas. 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
7: All right, and we're trying to help a power mom out this time. You may have seen this one, but it's a redo here on the Broadway Joe Morning Show. A lot of people talking about it. Right after graduation, this mom, she surprised her son with a car for graduation and graduating from high school. Not a car note either, not a lease, another cash car, but an upgrade from the cash car that the child already had. So, mom batting 100. Her son already had a cash car, but upon graduation, she bought her son another cash car. Now she's no card notes, none of that kind of stuff. But instead of thanking his mom, the son told her, "Wait a minute, mom. I was expecting a BMW or Mercedes." His reasoning is, listen to what his reasoning is. His reasoning is because his mom drives a $150,000 G-Wagon. And he felt it was weird for him to be driving a basic cash car when you're driving a G-Wagon, mom.
8: A G-Wagon.
7: Yeah, a G-Wagon. That's come
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7: On now.
8: That's pretty nice.
7: Well, mom immediately reminded him that he had just graduated from high school. He had a roof over his head, didn't pay any bills, had college already paid for, and hadn't worked for any of the things that he was enjoying right now. She told him if he didn't appreciate the

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1: Power 923 Jams with Arkansas News. We got it coming up for you next. Your winning time again is 7:30 this morning. We got tickets for you to see Vito. And we're going to send you to the Blue Jeans and Bubbles. Big, big event benefiting the Ronald McDonald House. We're going to get you hooked up with all of that. So hold tight. That's all on the way coming up. And later this morning, Keith, we'll talk some trending stories.
2: Yes, sir. We got to talk about the kids and my alma mater. Guess what? You ain't got to worry about those kids eating because they eat for free all summer. Breakfast and lunch, I'll give you the times. It has already started, as a matter of fact. So if you get over there to Arkansas Baptist, man, it's already started jumping. 9:30 to 10:30 a.m., you can get breakfast for the kids. And then from 1:30 to 2:30 p.m., we going to feed them lunch. And when I say it's fire, trust me, they be cooking over there at Arkansas Baptist. So get over there.
3: You ain't kidding. Get some of that cobbler.
2: Man, boy, you better get them kids fed. So if you sitting at the house and you're like, how my baby's going to eat? Well, we got you. You just got to be there on time. That's all. Remember, 9:30 a.m. to 10:30 a.m., that's breakfast. And then from 1:30 p.m. to 2:30 p.m., we going to feed them lunch at Arkansas Baptist. Also, Stephon Diggs, he opens up about his relationship with Cardi B. The music world, that is, pays tribute to the great Peabo Bryson. Paramount officially shuts down BET Plus after 7 years. And Trump, he's at it again. Well, they shut down his ballroom funding. It's been axed. But he compares the White House UFC cage to the Eiffel Tower. Says, hey, man, y'all better be careful. I might just leave it here. We're going to talk about all those stories coming up in Trending Stories.
1: All right, 6:55. We are 5 minutes away from 7 o'clock in time now for Arkansas News. And your chance to win, again, it's coming up this morning at 7:30. We're doing it early this morning, 7:30. So good luck at getting your win on. Time now for Arkansas News.
4: From the KRN Newsroom, I'm Jay Jones. A new public monument honoring Arkansas soldiers who served in the United States Colored Troops during the Civil War is offering visitors a chance to reflect on a pivotal chapter of American history. The sculpture is titled American Heroes and is located at the Central Arkansas Library. It commemorates the black men who volunteered to fight for the freedom of enslaved people and later helped shape communities across Arkansas after the war ended.

0: Chairs Gay White and Barbara Pryor of the Arkansas TV Foundation announced yesterday that the group's PBS dues fund had reached its funding goal. Officials with the foundation said in May that the group was about $270,000 short of its $2 million funding goal. The Wednesday announcement stated the contributions were from additional households and counties. After more than a decade at the top of the Fortune 500 rankings, Walmart has been officially dethroned. The rankings list the largest corporations in the United States by revenue. Amazon jumped Walmart in the 2026 edition of the rankings, ending Walmart's 13-year reign at the top of the list. New data from the Arkansas State Crime Laboratory shows a significant shift in the state's drug overdose landscape. Methamphetamine is now involved in more overdose deaths than fentanyl here in Arkansas. Data from forensic autopsies conducted by the crime lab shows methamphetamine involvement in drug-related deaths increased from 47% in 2023 to 54% so far in 2026. Bucky's has announced a 3-day mass hiring event for next month ahead of the opening of its first Arkansas location. The event will take place July 7th, 8th, and 9th from 8 in the morning to 4 p.m. each day. Interviews will take place at the Embassy Suites Hotel in Little Rock. The company is looking to hire full-time employees for the following roles: cashier, deli and food service, grocery, gift, janitorial cleaning, and maintenance. Interviews will be given by invitation only. From the KRN Newsroom, I'm Jay Jones.
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2: 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For today, we'll see partly cloudy skies and high temperatures in the low to mid 80s and a slight chance for a shower, especially over western and southern Arkansas. Tonight, partly cloudy with low temperatures in the upper 60s. And on Friday, a 20% chance for isolated to widely scattered showers and thunderstorms. High temperatures once again in the low to mid 80s. I'm KRK Chief Meteorologist Todd Jacobian from the News Radio 102.9 KARN.
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13: 7 o'clock. It's 7 o'clock in Little Rock. Overcast, 65 degrees. 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
2: Man, Joe, that young man, at least he's making it make sense.
1: Are you making it make sense? How you feel on it, man?
2: Look, mom is way above the standard of being able to, you know, have that young man a nice little beam or something, man. You know, and he should be appreciative, true enough. But, man, if she living that life, man, you know, love and hip-hop.
1: I know that's right. Sounds like you on the sun side.
2: I am. If she flossing, I'm on the floss too, mom.
3: I want to floss too.
2: Yeah.
1: Put
2: me down.
1: Hootie hoo. Hey, 92, you call about the question.
4: Yeah, I'm calling about the question, Joe.
1: How you feel about this, man? Whose side are you on, mom or her son?
4: I'm on the mom side, man. These kids are grateful these days, man. It's a blessing that have your parents even take out their savings and buy you another car.
1: Okay. So you on the mom side on this one, huh?
4: Yeah, the mom side.
1: Ungrateful is what you're saying.
4: Yep, ungrateful.
1: But she flossing, man. $150,000. Come on now. G-Wagon, hey, dog. Hey.
4: She earned it. You gotta step your game up, player. He gotta earn it too.
1: Okay. All right, well, we got you down, buddy. Thank you.
4: All right.
1: All right. And we're talking about it because we got this question from a Power listener, and I don't know where they saw it, but they sent it to us, and this is what the question reads. Trying to help this Power mom out, she surprised her son with a car for graduation and graduating from high school. Not a car note, not a lease, another cash car, but an upgrade cash car from the cash car that her son was already driving. Now, you would think that her son would be grateful, but instead of thanking her, Her son says, wait a minute, I was expecting a BMW or Mercedes. His reasoning is, his mother drives a G-Wagon. So he felt like, this is weird. I'm driving a basic cash car? Mama, you in a G-Wagon? Well, mom immediately reminded him that he just graduated from high school, had a roof over his head, he didn't have to pay any bills, had college already paid for, and hadn't worked for any of these things that he was enjoying. So she told him if he didn't appreciate the car, she'd sell it. And his response was, well, go ahead, damn it, sell it. I don't want it. That's what he said. Some people are saying and calling the teenager spoiled, entitled, and ungrateful. Other people are saying if a parent has always provided a certain lifestyle, maybe the son simply had different expectations. After all, how do you drive a $150,000 G-Wagon and your son riding in the cash car hoopty? Well, I don't think it was a hoopty, but it was a cash car.
3: Cash car.
1: Maybe he wasn't expecting a BMW, but I think he may have been expecting just a new car. So, Power people, here's your question. Was this graduate being ungrateful, or was mom wrong for getting upset because her son simply told the truth about how he felt and how what he wanted? So, you know, this question reminds me, Keith, you know, like how we talk about these NBA players. We were just talking about
3: Odell Beckham.
1: Yep. Mm-hmm. No, the other one with the with all
3: Stephon
1: them kids.
3: Stephon Diggs.
1: No, the NBA player.
3: Oh, you're talking about what's his name?
1: The one that plays for Minnesota, I think it is. Minnesota. Timberwolves.
3: About, Anthony Edwards.
1: Anthony Edwards. Mm-hmm. We were talking about him and how much money he's making, and his baby mama only making $1,000 a month, but he making over $1 million.
3: That's what she put on the paperwork.
1: And but it's like when you divorce someone and you have them at a certain standard, mm-hmm. and then you leave them and you want them to take little or nothing. And the courts have said you got to keep them living at a certain standard.
3: Yeah.
1: But you out here living in Chennault, you said, and this is what she said, your college is already paid for. Mm-hmm. So that means who graduates from high school and their college already paid for, unless they got a scholarship. Mom said his college already. So she got the money. She driving a $150,000 G-Wagon, but you put your son in a used car, car.
3: I think the key to this whole question is we keep saying mom, mom, mom. It's not mom and dad. So mom done did all this by herself. You know, and like you said, this is just a new generation because you're talking about ungrateful. You know, I told you, I had my first car with a 1965 Ford Comet. So, I mean, it was totally restored, but it most definitely wasn't no new car. But these kids is crazy, man. And that's what a lot of the people are saying in the comments. We're going to go to Miss Poole. She says, let me know if you sell the car. I'm looking for a good one. She said, this is a different generation of kids. I tell you, just ungrateful. Kenny says, make him drive whatever he can afford. Nicole says, just here in case mom want to get rid of that cash car. They want that cash car, Joe. They want that car. And Stephanie says he's being very ungrateful and very unappreciative for the lifestyle his mother has afforded him. She didn't have to get him the first car at all or even an upgrade for graduation. So be thankful, young man, because a lot of your same peers are riding the school bus. That's a good one. Also, I can't pronounce her name, but I think it's Talor. She says, sell the car, and now that he's graduated, start showing him what life is really like with simple things like paying his own phone bill and insurance. And Renisa says, when he makes G-Wagon money, he can drive one. Until then, he needs to stay in his lane. And Miss Dixon says, hey, Mom, bring that car to me. At that age, I was driving an 87 baby blue rusted Monte Carlo, that is, in 1996. The door wouldn't open, and you had to crawl into the window. But that was the absolute best car I ever had back then, and I loved it. Oh, wow.
1: Right now, we have 85% of our listeners agreeing with Mom, and you created this, Mom. 85% are on the mom side. However, another 15%, they're on the young man's side, saying, he just looking at what's around him. You living out here, you done paid for his college, you done all of that. But you're going to put him out there in a used car like that. Yeah. Come on now, Mom. Come on, like, Mom. It's a little bit different if you wasn't driving that G-Wagon and living in Chennault. Mm-hmm. But see, you living in Chennault, you're driving a G-Wagon, so you know you got it. 501-381-0923.
3: Now you're going to have people riding around looking for a black woman driving a G-Wagon in Chennault. Come on.
1: Hey, girl. I'm just saying. Not just the 150,000. That's 150, a new one, Keith. That's a new one, okay?
3: Yeah.
1: All right. So young man says, hey, put me on your level, Mom. I am your son.
3: A G-Wagon, though, for what, an 18-year-old?
1: Boy, well, no, he didn't ask for a G. He said a Mercedes or a BMW or something is what he said. But that's because his mom is driving G-Wagon. Now, See, if Mom was driving one of them cash cars, he wouldn't have no complaints, you know, because we all in a cash car.
3: Mom working for it, boy. He look ungrateful. Mom working for it, bro. Totally different.
1: 501-381-0923. Parents, be very careful the expectations of your children when they're looking at what you got. So you can't be walking around here in no brand new collector's Air Jordan, and you're going out buying regular sneakers for him. Come on now.
3: I agree with that.
1: Come on now.
3: You know, some of these moms got it bad. They'll pull up to Wendy's and they'll get a whole number 7 and then get the kids some nuggets.
1: Keith.
3: They will do that, Joe. They will do that. So, yeah.
1: Put your kids on the same level you want.
3: Put them on the same level.
1: That's what they're saying. You still have time to comment. 501-381-0923. Hey, I got to talk about the butler because he's doing it. 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
5: Who done it? 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The Butler done it.
1: The Butler's doing it at Butler Furniture Depot. Coming up later this morning, there's some sports to talk about. If you missed sports last night, you fell asleep on the game like I did. I was surprised when I woke up and saw that the Knicks came back and won. When I went to bed, they were down over double digits.
3: Yeah, and they didn't just come back and win. They won in stunning fashion, 105-95 in San Antonio. Game two is on tomorrow in San Antonio also. So they come away with that win against San Antonio at home. But Wembanyama says we'll be just fine. We're going to bounce back. Also, if you're a Little Rock Trojans baseball fan, well, guess what? They're ranked number 19 at this point, and they will play Troy on tomorrow. First pitch goes out at 4 p.m. That's on ESPNU. Nick Saban, he done sat on the stand wanting to tell on everybody. I'm going to put it just like that. Also, Nick the Snitch. Yeah, that's his new name, Joe. Micah Parsons, I have an injury update on him. And then Russell Wilson says it's officially over. He has now retired from the NFL. All those stories coming up in sports and entertainment.
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1: Happy 35th birthday to my son, Irvin Parchman Jr.
2: All right.
1: So we got a lot of Geminis. Mine's Sunday. My dad is the 10th. Yeah, my Sunday, my dad is the 10th.
2: Woo, Faye, happy
1: birthday.
2: A lot of
1: Gemini. 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
1: All right, thank y'all. Y'all take care of you and Keith.
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2: And if you have a birthday or an anniversary, you got to jump in the text club and hit us up at 501-381-0923. 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Vito's in town this weekend, and a big event benefiting the Ronald McDonald's House, the Blue Jeans and Bubbles is happening this weekend. We got you double the tickets, and your chance to win, we got it coming up. But right now, it's time for us to jump into our birthdays and anniversaries, and let's jump right into them. Keith, birthdays, anniversaries, here we go.
3: You know, we got to start off with our celebrity birthdays, and we're going to start off with gospel singer John P. Key, 64 years old on today. Magic Johnson's son, E.J. Johnson, he turns 34. My guy, El DeBar, 65 years old. Actor and comedian Faison Love, he's 58. Actor Keith David, he's 70. Quincy Brown, that's Al B. Shure's son. He's 35, and they were born on the same day. Al B. Shure has a birthday today. Right. He's 58. That's what I have, celebrity birthdays.
2: All right, you heard Harmony's having her birthday this morning, as well as Destiny Brown Jr. We got Irvin Parchman Jr. celebrating his birthday. Faye's birthday coming up on Sunday. That's her son. And we have McElroy Couch celebrating a 60th plus birthday. That comes from Miss Bobby on today. And you got more from the text club. Keith, go for him.
3: Yes, sir. We're going to say happy birthday to Irvin, I guess this is Parchman. That's from his wife with a happy birthday shout out on
2: Irvin
3: today.
2: Parchman Jr.
3: That's what it is then. Thank you, Joe. Thank you. Also, Shanga Fletcher, a.k.a. Bang. Happy anniversary to Shanga and Taja Fletcher, 47th birthday shout out to her. Also on our birthday list, 50 plus to Shondalyn Williams, that's from the Proud family. 26th birthday shout out, Shamon Big Mond Johnson out of Little Rock, 26 years old on today. Carl Thomas, he's talking about something else. Sorry about that. Also on our birthday, when they be commenting on the
2: question
3: that throw me off just a little bit. Erica Smith Criswell in Conway on our birthday list from today. Also on our birthday list, we want to say a birthday shout out to Jonathan Jr. And that's from his dad, Reverend Smith. So I want to make sure I got that right. He's from North Little Rock, 41 years old. And that's from the entire family with much, much love. And then last on our local celebrity birthday list, Rodney J.J. Jules. They got you in here. Happy birthday to him. Want to say happy birthday to all of those text clubs, celebrity birthdays. You know how it works, man. Just get our number or text us, 501-381-0923.

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3: His brother going to be in town on Saturday night. We got tickets for you to see him. This is Beto for all the ladies out there, especially if you're one of the ladies with a G-Wagon, because, girl, you know you got it. 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
1: 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You're number seven.
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1: Hey, you're number seven. You're number seven. Hang up and try it again. You're number eight. You're number eight. I'm so sorry. Hang up and try it again.
2: Oh, I'll be number nine.
1: I'm sorry. Hey, 923, I need the phrase that pays.
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1: Congratulations. Who's this? Where you calling from? What are you doing today?
3: Tamara Williams. I'm calling from work.
1: All right. Little Rock, North Rock, where you work, Tamara?
3: A Pulaski County Detention Center.
1: All right, you're in Pulaski County. Okay. All right. Well, we got you hooked up, girl. Friday.
3: Yes.
1: Hey, it's the annual Big Blue Jeans and Bubbles benefiting the Ronald McDonald's House. It all happens starting at 6 o'clock on this Friday, and it's going to be at the Agenda there, West 4th Street in North Little Rock. And you're invited to be there. Those tickets are $50 a piece. So we got you double the tickets. So that's $100 worth of tickets for that. Then on Saturday night, my man Vito, girl, you got all it. Right. You got it. He'll be at Saturday night.
3: Yeah.
1: There you go. Yeah. You got it, girl. Hey, he's going to be at Shooter's Bar and Grill with my man Roosevelt Harris in the house. And you'll be there also for this big event. We got your tickets for both events. You tell them loud and proud what you got on bright and early in the morning while you're working over there for the county.
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1: You heard we talking about this morning, Joey. How you feel on this one, man? Whose side are you on?
4: Yo, well, let me start out like this. I'm on the Spurs side, though, Joe. San Antonio Spurs.
1: Oh, okay. I got you. Well, they lost last night.
4: Yeah.
1: Okay.
4: I know, right?
1: Yeah.
4: They lied, Joe.
1: I got you, buddy. We talking about the question for today. How you feel on it, man?
4: Yo, don't count my pocket, Joe.
1: No.
4: Yo, don't count my pocket, Joe. You don't know all these late night, early morning I work to get this G-Wagon, Joe.
1: Gotcha.
4: I put the hard work in for it, Joe. So if I buy you a car, you trying to compare what I'm driving, give it back. I said it, Joe. You go work at Kroger's or Walmart and get your own G-Wagon.
1: I feel you. You on the mom's side.
4: Yeah, I'm on the mom's side, this, Joe.
1: I gotcha. Joey the Barber!
4: Yes, sir.
1: We got you, Joey.
4: All right, buddy.
1: All right. Hey, 9-2, you call him out the question.
5: Good morning, Joe. Good morning, Keith.
6: Hey, what's happening?
1: What's going on there, truck driving referee? You heard we're talking about whose side are you on, the mom or, as she said, her ungrateful son? But he like, hey, I want to floss like you floss, mom. How you feel?
5: Hey, Joe. This ungrateful, disrespectful little nappy headed boy better sit down somewhere. He don't know what it took for mom to get all this, Joe. He don't know.
1: Okay.
5: So, Joe, I tell you what, he told her she can go ahead and sell it, huh?
1: That's what she said.
5: Hey, he can go ahead and leave, David. But one thing that she found out, she don't have one car, now she have two.
1: I got that right.
5: Yes, sir.
1: All right.
5: I drive it till the wheels fall off.
6: There you go.
5: All yes, right. Sir.
1: Cut down on the mileage on her G-Wagon now, because she could drive that a little bit. I got you.
5: There you go. Quit counting on G's, Joe.
1: Here's my power listeners on our PPP for today. Comes from a power mom and her ungrateful son. She bought him a cash car. He drove that while he was in high school, graduating from high school now. She upgraded and got him another cash car, and he basically told her, well, I was looking for a BMW Mercedes. Well, you bought me another cash car. You keep it. I don't want that. She said she's going to sell it is what she said she's going to do. Mm-hmm. But he's made a good point. A lot of people are saying, wait a minute now. You can't put yourself on a certain level and then put your kids back down there. Well, you say you can't come through there and get you all this at when you're driving through the drive-thru, you get you a full meal and get your kids some nuggets. Now, come on now.
2: Yeah.
1: You can't be walking around in the new specially made Air Jordans and you got your kids over here in some tennis shoes, just regular tennis shoes. Come on now. You can't put them big expectations on yourself and expect your kids not to look up and expect the same thing. You out here in a G-Wagon living out in Chennault with a hoopty parked in the driveway. Come on now.
2: You can't throw no birthday party at Shooters for yourself and then have your kids' birthday party in the backyard with hot dogs.
1: Come on
2: and
1: now.
2: Kool-Aid.
1: Come on now.
2: Yeah.
1: Come on.
2: Come
1: there
2: on
1: you
2: now.
1: Go. We're just trying to make sure you understand. Young man just trying to give you the rules of the game. I'm sorry.
2: That's it.
1: You got some more comments over there. A lot of folks, we ask whose side are you on, mom or the kid's side? What you got going?
2: I got to say this real quick, Joe, because, man, thank God my cousin, she was in the Air Force at
1: okay.
2: the time. And when me and my brother wanted Jordans, you know how the Air Force,
1: right.
2: the BX, boy, they used to be no tax or nothing. And so my mom used to make her, we'd have to cut grass and whatever we wanted. She'll pay half, but we had to pay the other half.
1: Oh, good.
2: So if the Jordans at the time, if they was like 98, we got to come up with like $45.
1: Gotcha.
2: Mm-hmm. And that's the only way we was getting that stuff.
1: Mm-hmm.
2: And I think a lot of the problem is a lot of these parents be like, I don't want my kids to go through what I went through when I was young.
1: Right.
2: So showering with all this stuff. Mm-hmm. Now you want them to be practical at 18. But you've been basically laying out the red carpet for them for 18 years. The man don't have no, he can't comprehend practical.
1: Right.
2: Because that's how you've been treating him all this
1: right.
2: time.
1: He was looking for a BMW Mercedes. Here you come with another hoopty. Come on
2: but
1: now.
2: But if you had trained him that it don't work that way, he would understand. So evidently you done trained him to think that it just come like that. So, but anyway.
1: Then you mad.
2: Anytime a kid think he's supposed to have a G-Wagon, yeah, you did something wrong.
1: He said a Mercedes.
2: Yeah.
1: Or BMW.
2: But I bet you she'd have gave him the G-Wagon and she bought something else. He'd have been cool with that.
1: He could have got a used G-Wagon or a used Mercedes. He'd have been happy with that, but just a regular old cash car? Come on now.
2: That. Well, I'm going to tell you what Carl did. I'm going to go to the text club. This is Carl Thomas from Cotton Plant, my dog. He said he at the truck stop, that is, and he listening. What you doing at the truck stop?
1: They taking a break.
2: You know, they be wandering around at the truck stop, Joe. I'm just messing with him. But he's speaking on the PPP, and he said, I would have took that car back and sold it to one of my cousins for $100. Oh, grateful. I ain't going to say what he said.
1: Mm-hmm.
2: He said, I say, okay, you want a BMW or Mercedes? You pay half, and I'll pay the other half and see how long he be without a damn car. And this texter says, he should be ungrateful for his mom. He should be grateful for his mom. All the important things are done for him. He can fix the hoopty up the way he wants it. But I've got to go to Facebook for this one. I got to say her whole name because she dropped some knowledge. Miss PC Washington. She says, this sounds very familiar.
1: Ooh.
2: My son got his driver's license and my plan was to get him a simple little Honda. However, my dad wanted to get him his first car. They went to the car dealership and he asked my dad if he could have a Hellcat. He knew my dad was retired.
1: No, dad said, hell no.
2: He knew my dad was retired and had saved very well, so he absolutely could afford it and wouldn't miss it. But my dad's response was, hell no.
1: Hellcat, hell no.
2: He said, she said he got him a Honda instead, and my son said that car was feminine.
1: Ooh.
2: My dad took the car right back to the dealership, and instead my son got a 2002 Toyota Celica.
1: That's even femininer.
2: Yeah, that's even femininer. It's even femininer. Now, she said a lot with that. I'm not going to read it all, but it's funny because I guess you thought Pawpaw was going to buy a Hellcat. Mm. Pawpaw said, hell no. I done fought in the war and everything. Boy, you better get on up out of here with that. And then Kyla says, the son is ungrateful. Also, Janet says, power mom, park it right next to your car or drive it yourself. He will get tired of asking for a ride. Kids can be ungrateful. I've experienced this firsthand. He will soon appreciate your efforts and having a ride. They going deep with these responses.
1: I know,
2: Joe.
1: Right?
2: I love it, man. I love it.
1: All right, we'll have more comments on our question coming up, but right now we're at 85% of our listeners on the mom side. Another 15% said you build the standards, so now you got to live by the standards. You can't be out in Chennault sitting out here in a G-Wagon and got a hoopty parked in the driveway. Come
2: walking
1: on now.
2: With red bottoms and Louis Vuitton
1: but
2: purses.
1: Keith, you can get a cash Mercedes or a cash BMW. We already talked about this, Keith. You can find one. As a matter of fact, I know somebody driving a really nice BMW right now.
2: They got some clean ones,
1: yeah,
2: though.
1: Yeah, man.
2: They got some clean ones.
1: Because he didn't say new.
2: No.
1: He just, you got G-Wagon. He was talking style. That's what he talking about. Come on.
2: But you got him there, baby. You got him there. I hope mom listening. You got him there.
1: You sure did.
2: You got him there.
1: Yep. I would have sure found me a cash BMW for him. I'd have bought him a cash. Say, yeah, Keith, they got him. And guess what? When you want to work on him, you take it over to the dealership to get worked on. That's what you do. Joe, you figure that out soon.
2: I seen one. I rode in a 2016 Mercedes in Birmingham, Alabama one time. Mm-hmm. We was doing a show. At the time, it was brand new. I think they wanted like $150 for this Mercedes.
1: Right.
2: I just saw the exact same Mercedes on Marketplace yesterday for $10,000.
1: There you go. Cash car.
2: And it's still clean, Joe.
1: Yeah.
2: I mean, it's clean as a whistle.
1: Clean. That's clean. What I'm saying.
2: And I think it didn't have like 98,000 miles on it.
1: I'm telling you, you can find some good BMWs and Mercedes cash cars.
2: Now, it's going to cost you.
1: If you got to fix it, that's a problem.
2: Brakes
1: now.
2: And all that going to cost you, but it's still clean, though. So,
1: you coming up inside the hour, you've got some trending stories we'll be talking about.
2: Yeah, Joe, you know, we got to talk some trending stories. Got to talk about my guy, Stephon Diggs. He said, I'm still in love, but as far as relationship concerned, you got to ask Cardi B about all that. Also, P-Bo Bryson, one of the greatest to ever do it, greatest R&B artist, top 20 of all time. He passes away, of course, over the weekend, and the music world has sent tributes out from everybody. Paramount officially shuts down BET+. Trump in his ballroom is going to have to sit for a minute. Also, speaking of Trump, he compares the White House UFC ring that they have in front of the White House to the Eiffel Tower. And just a reminder, if you haven't heard, kids eat free at Arkansas Baptist College. Remember, kids eat free. It has already started. It starts this morning, 9:30 a.m. to 10:30 a.m. That's breakfast. And then lunch from 1:30 to 2:30 p.m. today. And it runs until July the 31st.
1: And the food is good.
2: And it's fire, Joe.
1: I was there on Thursday. As a matter of fact, last Thursday I was there to eat.
2: Man, something so fire. Mm-hmm. That's all I'm going to say. We're going to talk about that and more coming up in Trending Story.
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1: 7:54 here on the Broadway Joe Morning Show, and we've teamed up with the MLK Commission, and we will be getting you hooked up with another free food giveaway. 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It is Friday, Juneteenth Friday. We will be with the Mosaic Templars. 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So save that date. It's Friday, June 19th, right there in Jacksonville. Everything starts at 10 a.m. But if you know these free food giveaways, you don't need to get there at 10. You need to get there way before then. But we'll tell you more about it as we get closer to the date and closer to Juneteenth. We got Arkansas news coming up and trending stories coming up inside the hour. Right now, I want to talk with you about Bill Fitz Auto Sales. 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
1: From the KRN Newsroom, I'm Jay Jones. A new public monument honoring Arkansas soldiers who served in the United States Colored Troops during the Civil War is offering visitors a chance to reflect on a pivotal chapter of American history. The sculpture is titled American Heroes and is located at the Central Arkansas Library. It commemorates the black men who volunteered to fight for the freedom of enslaved people and later helped shape communities across Arkansas after the war ended. Co-chairs Gay White and Barbara Pryor of the Arkansas TV Foundation announced yesterday that the group's PBS dues fund had reached its funding goal. Officials with the foundation said in May that the group was about $270,000 short of its $2 million funding goal. The Wednesday announcement stated the contributions were from additional households and counties. After more than a decade at the top of the Fortune 500 rankings, Walmart has been officially dethroned. The rankings list the largest corporations in the United States by revenue. Amazon jumped Walmart in the 2026 edition of the rankings, ending Walmart's 13-year reign at the top of the list. New data from the Arkansas State Crime Laboratory shows a significant shift in the state's drug overdose landscape. Methamphetamine is now involved in more overdose deaths than fentanyl here in Arkansas. Data from forensic autopsies conducted by the crime lab shows methamphetamine involvement in drug-related deaths increased from 47% in 2023 to 54% so far in 2026. Buc-ee's has announced a 3-day mass hiring event for next month ahead of the opening of its first Arkansas location. The event will take place July 7th, 8th, and 9th from 8 in the morning to 4 p.m. each day. Interviews will take place at the Embassy Suites Hotel in Little Rock. The company is looking to hire full-time employees for the following roles: cashier, deli and food service, grocery, gift, janitorial cleaning, and maintenance. Interviews will be given by invitation only. 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
2: 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And for today, we'll see partly cloudy skies and high temperatures in the low to mid 80s and a slight chance for a shower, especially over western and southern Arkansas. Tonight, partly cloudy with low temperatures in the upper 60s. And on Friday, a 20% chance for isolated to widely scattered showers and thunderstorms. High temperatures once again in the low to mid 80s. I'm KRK Chief Meteorologist Todd Jacoby from the News Radio 102.9 KARN.
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0: We'll have comments on the PPP coming up for you. I'll give you that talk show lineup again this morning. This is Drake. It's Too Hard for the Radio. 65 degrees, sunshine, Little Rock.
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1: I'm calling about this PPP.
2: Hey, Faye. Whose side are you on? On this one.
1: What? Hands down, the mama side.
2: Okay. Hands down, she
1: said. Hey, he out here trying to, boy, you better learn to appreciate things. And first of all, she deserved it. She deserved it. Okay. She deserved to have her G-Wagon. Yeah. You better stunt like your daddy because your mama the big dog in Chanel. you better stunt like your daddy. Because like he out there running Chanel. She the big dog, Keith, in Chanel.
3: She said stunt like your daddy.
1: The G-Wagon? Oh, my God. Yeah. You better stunt like your daddy, boy, because your mama the number one stunner.
3: That was a good one, Faye. I wish I thought of that.
2: Number one stunner.
1: I keep him. Right up here. Y'all take care.
2: All right, Faye. Number one stunner. Calling about the question this morning?
4: Yeah, good morning. Good morning, Broadway Joe. Game time.
2: Game time's in the house. Whose side are you on with this one, Game Time? Are you on the flossing mama side, or are you on her son's side who said he want to floss like mama?
4: Well, tell him to go get a job like mama then. if he want to floss like mama, go work like mama. Mm-hmm. Until then, he needs to just ride in that old car, whatever she give him. And he told her to sell it. If I was mama, I'd go ahead and sell it. Let him figure it out on his own.
2: You on the mom's side?
4: Yeah, I'm on the mom's side. Mom working. Tell him to go get a job. Then he can get the car he wants.
2: That's sure enough. That's sure right. All right.
3: Sure enough.
4: Mama going to work every day and paying. She going to work every day and paying the bills. Come on now.
3: Gotta do better.
4: And Broadway, I got one thing on my pick. I got to change. I got New York in six.
2: Oh, you got to change? Wait, how you gonna change, man? After game one, come on now.
4: Come on, give me that. I got the one first pick right. So let me change. I got New York in six. We ain't gotta go back to San Antonio because we gonna have all that money made in New York. So we need that game seven is irrelevant now. You know what I mean? They making over $100,000 on them home games. So let's just end it in six.
2: We got you, buddy.
4: Thank you.
3: All right.
2: Woo-hoo! Hey, we're talking about as we try to help a power mom out. Her son, she bought him in high school a cash car. While at graduation, she upgraded to another cash car to his disappointment because he says, wait a minute, you driving a $150,000 G-Wagon? I accept the first cash car, but I done graduated from high school and you going to give me another cash car? I was looking for a Mercedes or a BMW. She said, boy, you gonna mess around, I'm gonna go sell this car. And he said, sell it. I don't care, because I got at least one cash car. I don't need another one. She's saying her son is being ungrateful. But look, for our listeners, you don't live out in Chenal and drive a G-Wagon to put your son in a little bitty cash car. Come on now, Mom. Come on, Mom. Let's go to the text club. We're going to show some love to the text club this morning and hear what they're saying as we talk about this PPP this morning on what this mom should do. And this texter says, the young man is wrong and he needs to do better. That's from one texter there. And as we jump into the text club, don't forget, it's not just buying someone's a car. It's just not fair when you are driving a car like yourself and you give your son just a regular car. And that's what a lot of people are saying. It's like, come on now. You can't be doing it like that. You number one stunner. Ever face that, you number one stunner. This person said, it's not just buying a car from someone. You got to pay for the insurance also. So they said, park it, mama. That's what you need to do. Just park it. You got to worry about no insurance or any of that kind of stuff. So they're chiming in on it, and right now it's moved up quite a bit. 90% of our listeners now are on the mom side, and only 10% of our listeners are on the young man's side. So he's not getting a lot of love on this Power People poll question for this morning. But you still have time to get your comments in on the PPP for today. Just jump into Text Club, 501-381-0923. Or you can go to our social media page, drop your comments there. We'll get your comments in on this PPP. Coming up, we're going to talk some trending stories. We got that on the way. We have people call. The time changes on winning, and they're calling at 8 o'clock. What time is it? We gave away the tickets this morning at 7:30. It was an early win this morning, 7:30. So you got to get up early with the lead dog. You never know. I'm going to start giving away some 7 o'clock winners here coming up soon. But, yes, 7:30 was your winning time today, so you missed your giveaway. And, yes, we did hook them up with those tickets to see Beto, girl, you got it. You know you got it. And we also have some tickets for the big event on Friday night over at Argenta in North Little Rock. It is the Blue Jeans and Bubbles benefiting the Ronald McDonald House. All that stuff, we got it coming up for you. We'll talk a little sports. Big game, big win last night for the Spurs. They lost at home. Big win for the Knicks last night. And they just took away the home court advantage. All they need to do is, you heard Game Time. He said now the Knicks will not go back to San Antonio. He says the Knicks in six is what he's saying. The Knicks in six is what he's saying. They're going to win it all in New York now. I mean, that means that they've got to beat San Antonio at least two times in New York for it to at least come out like that. But we're going to see. He says the Knicks in six. So he's giving San Antonio maybe two home wins and I don't know. I'm actually, because we have the big nasty Corliss Williamson, who is a coach for the San Antonio Spurs, I'm still going with the Spurs, and I still think the Spurs can pull it off. We'll have to see, though. But hey, we're going to talk more about all of that. We've got it coming up. And on my talk show today, we will, speaking of basketball, we will welcome an Arkansas basketball legend, Sidney Moncrief, coming up on my talk show today. He'll be in to talk about this summer, because he's got some exciting news for youth and entrepreneurship. Big event helping our young people develop confidence, communication skills, and business knowledge. We'll be talking with Sidney about that on the show this morning, as well as the Edward L. Hawkins Scholarship Fundraiser for that extended class. Ms. Gail Davis will be in to talk with us about that. And a former Mighty Viking, Travis Harley, joined the military back in the day and found out that he had lupus. But he's doing a big fundraiser this weekend. It's the first annual lupus fishing tournament, and I'll be there as one of the judges on Saturday. So looking forward to that. And we'll have Miss Candace Hickman in. She'll be in to talk more about what we're giving away tickets for all day. The Blue Jeans and Bubbles. And Trey Day is actually going to be one of the special guests at that event. A fun-filled fundraiser supporting the Ronald McDonald's House is going to happen at the Argenta area over there in North Little Rock. And we told you Vito's in town on this Saturday night, our own Christian the Comedian. He will be there for that on Saturday night. Now, tonight. Did I say tonight? Tonight. Comedian Keith Gleason and myself, we will be with the First Security Bank team, Andrea Lewis, along with Rico Surgeon. We'll be hanging out over at the Mosaic Templars Cultural Center. Everything starts at 6, but we'll be there at 5 o'clock because we want you to fire your landlord. We're going to give you all the information that you need to get your credit in order to become a homeowner. 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We'll see you this evening starting at 5 o'clock. Of course, we'll have tickets for you for Keith's big birthday bash and a whole lot more. So join us this evening. We'll be doing it up live at the Mosaic Templars Cultural Center. And get ready, Jacksonville, because tomorrow, Stack 3 will be there. Local Tire and Wheel, it's their big first of the month sale that's going on 2:30 until 4:30. You'll have tickets for you for Beto, of course, and more. So get the hookup. Boy, got a lot going on the way. Trending stories are coming up. 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
10: If you're caring for an aging parent, you may feel quite often that you're alone in what you're doing. But you're not. Not by a long shot. According to a new report by the Pew Research Center, 10% of U.S. adults are caring for a parent over age 65. Millions more are caring for a spouse or partner 65 or older. Beyond the sheer numbers, this report, perhaps unsurprisingly, found a major difference in caregiver well-being between men and women. One psychologist we spoke to suggested thinking 5 years in the future and imagining where you are right now. Will you be glad you took something on, or regretful that you didn't? You also need to cut yourself some slack, he said, especially women. Don't try to shoulder all of the burden by yourself. You might need to ask for help before you burn out. You'll be so glad you did. I'm Dr. Sanjay Gupta, helping you live a better life.
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2: All right, 23 after the hour. It's 8:23. I'm getting a lot of calls this morning. People, what's the winning time? Well, it was at 7:30 this morning. I announced the winning times at 6:35 every morning. And we did an early one this morning. It was 7:30. So my 8 o'clock and 8:30 people chiming in saying, well, is it time yet? Well, you missed the time. I'm sorry. You got to get up early. I give you the time again every morning at 6:35. And we do 7:30, 8 o'clock, 8:30. Get ready because the 7 o'clock hour winning is going to be coming up. So we doing it for the early, early bird. Somebody saw me. I was like, man, you never give away the tickets before 7:30. And I got to be to work at 7:30. So I'm going to give the people that got to be to work at 7:30 a little bit of a chance to win. Them late risers ain't going to be happy with it, but that's okay. We're going to do it because we're an equal opportunity giveaway ticket station, okay? So I got a key word for you. Speaking of giveaways, we want you to head out to see TLC along with Salt and Pepper and En Vogue. In the city of your choice in the continental U.S., we have two tickets for you, two premium two-night hotel stay, and we'll also get you an opportunity to meet Salt and Pepper, and you can do that by texting the keyword right now. That keyword is H-A-T. It's going to change at 9 o'clock. So H-A-T, you text that to the number 95819. H-A-T. To 95819. Trending stories up next, but right now, and the final comments on our PPP going to come up before we get out of here. But right now, I got a very special message for you from the Arkansas Department of Transportation. They want you to be safe, and they're trying to save you from getting an expensive ticket because tickets double in work zone. We've had a number of people that work in our work zone areas now. They're workers out there. They're just trying to do their jobs. You know, you talk and you complain about how bad the road is and this kind of stuff. But look, we got people that are out there fixing our roads, and we want you to be safe. It's called a work zone. You'll see a lot of cones and things like that when you're driving. When you see it, you need to slow down. People are out there trying to do their jobs, and there are many Department of Transportation workers that have been tragically killed because you weren't focused and paying attention. Remember, fines double in work zones. So let's slow down, pay attention. One of the big, big complaints is distracted driving. You've got to focus, especially in work zones. These people want to get home safe to their families, and a lot of people have been injured, again, because you haven't paid attention. Let me give you a little clue. The Arkansas Department of Transportation, they put some cameras in those work zones now. And there could be a state trooper at the end of the work zone that got you on tape, got you on camera, speeding or distracted driving. They can even tell if you're looking at your phone when you go through the work zone. So put the phone down, stay focused, slow down, pay attention in work zones. A message from the Arkansas Department of Transportation. Let's save some lives in our work zones and slow your butt down and pay attention. All right, it is time now to get into some trending stories and the news. So let's head over. Keith's got that for us. Let's do this thing.
3: Time for
2: it. In the news.
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4: Yeah, Joe, you know we got to do some trending stories this morning. And just a reminder, we've been talking about it all morning, but just in case you're a little late, Arkansas Baptist, we are feeding the kids all summer. So guess what? You ain't got to worry about it anymore. It started already. Started June the 1st, so you can still get over there for breakfast between 9:30 a.m. and 10:30 a.m. and get those kids fed. And then for lunch, from 1:30 p.m. to 2:30 p.m. And that is at Arkansas Baptist. That's 1621 Dr. Martin Luther King Drive right here in Little Rock. And this will run up until July the 31st. So we feed them all summer. So if you got issues with feeding the kids, don't worry about it. Because Arkansas Baptist, the Bison / Buffaloes, we going to look out for the kids. Because as Marty Mar say, we love the kids, man. Also, we got to talk about Stephon Diggs. He finally opens up about his relationship with Cardi B. And as me and Joe said, the man is tender, man. He real, real tender, Joe. He tender. And he was asked about that little situation they had at the coffee shop. And he said it's all love. He loves Cardi B very much. But then when they asked him, were they still in a relationship? He said, you got to ask her. Mm. I don't know. Ask Cardi B. So
2: he did say he was in love. That's what I heard.
4: He did say he was in love. So I got to give him credit, man, for that. He love his baby mama. Also, we got to talk about our guy, Peabo Bryson. As you know, he did pass away after suffering a stroke over the weekend. And the music world, I mean, just Patti LaBelle from everybody have sent their condolences and much love to the great Peabo Bryson. And like I said, if you don't know anything about Peabo Bryson, get on there and stream some of that music. Some of the best old school R&B ever made. And I stamped that right there. Also, if you're used to BET Plus, well, Paramount has officially shut down BET Plus. So you won't be seeing that on your streaming services anymore. And Trump's ballroom funding gets axed, that is, as Republicans rush to save that massive ICE spending bill. So we don't have to worry about them talking about that ballroom no time soon. So that's kind of in the past for now. And speaking of Donald Trump, he compares the White House UFC cage to the Eiffel Tower. The man says, after we do this little event here, I might just keep the cage up. Well, you know what? You're going to be out of office soon. So whatever you're talking about ain't going to last but another 2 more years. We're going to put it that way. That's what I have in trending stories, Joe.
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2: 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Bruno! 65 degrees in Little Rock.

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2: Hold on, Joe.
3: Hey, what's up, Deke? You heard what we're talking about this morning. They said a young man is ungrateful. That's what they calling him. But he's saying, I want to live. Mama, you living up high. I mean, why can't I live up high? How you feel on it? Whose side you on with this one, Deke?
2: Well, Joe, man, I've been sitting there trying to figure out for the all morning, why is Broadway Joseph jilted his bubbles and jeans contest? It took me a while before I realized what the bubbles was talking, what the real bubbles was.
3: Oh, okay. Yeah. That's the bubblies, man. The bubblies. You know what I mean?
2: Yeah, I know what you mean now. I see why you're so happy. Joe's talking about they're going to have free lunch. You don't give a damn about no damn free lunch. Joe, you're touching the bubbles.
3: The bubbles, baby. The bubbles. The bubbles.
2: Yeah. But now, as far as this is concerned, Joe, if I'm this mama, I'm going to sit this young man down and I'm going to show him, okay, this is how much I pay for the mortgage. This is how much I just paid for your college tuition. And you sitting up here talking about you want a damn foreign car at 18 years old?
3: That's right.
2: Okay, the last thing you do for your teenage child is buy them a foreign car.
3: Mm.
2: And Keith's talking about just like if your mama go to McDonald's and buy her a combo meal and buy you some chicken nuggets. But if you're hungry, you're going to eat them damn chicken nuggets.
3: I know, that's right. Ah, yeah, you did.
2: Yeah, this young man, need to put some gratitude in his attitude.
3: I love that. Gratitude in his attitude. I love it.
2: Yes, sir.
3: Hey, look, D, the Bubblies is over there in North Little Rock, Agenda. I hope to see you there, okay?
2: You ain't finna get me in trouble with you.
3: Gotcha, buddy. Hi.
2: Y'all have a good one, brother.
3: All right.
2: Yep.
3: Hey, Rip. Happy birthday to you. Happy birthday to you. Happy birthday, Rebby Rib. Happy birthday. And I'm sorry I missed the party, but I was out of town. But happy birthday.
2: Yes, sir, Doc. We did it. We sold down, Rib. We sold down.
3: All right. Well, yes, congratulations. Sir. Congratulations. You know your lovely wife called you in. You know she did that, right?
2: No, she didn't. No, she didn't, Rob.
3: Yes, she did. She called you in. Yes, she did. She called you
2: mama.
3: In.
2: She put it down for me, Broadway. She put it down.
3: That was fantastic. Fantastic. But what'd you think about it? They calling the young man ungrateful. How you feel? Whose side are you on?
2: I'm on the mom's side.
3: Okay. I figured that.
2: I go by that rest per our pearl skates and he can be skating on afternoon. that go your ass. Get these pearl skates. And tell Mama Reb said call him, and I buy the car because I'm trying to buy my grandson a car. Yeah,
3: I heard. I know that's right, Reb.
2: Ain't nobody got time to be playing with these ungrateful children today. They is very ungrateful. So if he don't like the car that she got him, and he told her to sell it, that'd be exactly what I do. And tell her to call Reb. I buy the car because I need one.
3: I heard that, Reb.
2: and tell him I said, love you much. That comes from the Reb.
3: All right. Love you much.
2: Love you much. Y'all have a good one. Keep on Broadway, both of you.
3: All right. Thank you, Reb. Power 92, you calling about the question.
4: Man, Joe, that young man, at least he's making it make sense.
3: Are you making it make sense? How you feel on it, man?
4: Look, mom is way above the standard of being able to, you know, have that young man a nice little beam or something, man. You know, and he should be appreciative, true enough. But, man, if she living that life, man, you know, love and hip-hop.
3: I know that's right. Sounds like you on the sun side.
4: I am. If she flossing, okay. I want to floss too, mom.
5: I want to floss too.
3: Yeah. I got it.
4: me down.
3: Hey, 92, you call about the question.
5: Yeah, I'm calling about the question, Joe.
3: How you feel about this, man? Whose side are you on, mom or her son?
5: I'm on the mom side, man. These kids are grateful these days, man. It's a blessing to have your parents even take out their savings and buy you another car.
3: Okay. So you on the mom side on this one, huh?
5: Yeah, on the mom side.
3: Ungrateful is what you're saying.
5: Yep, ungrateful.
3: But she flossing, man. $150,000. Come on now. G-Wagon, dog. Hey.
5: She earned it. You got to step your game up, player. He got to earn it, too.
3: Okay. All right. Well, we got you down, buddy. Thank you.
5: All right.
3: We're hearing from our Power listeners. That Power People poll question this morning came from a Power mom who bought her son in high school, he had a car. It's a cash car. And upon graduation, she bought him an upgraded cash car. He's like, wait a minute. I was looking for a BMW Mercedes. And she was like, wait a minute, Mom. You driving a G-Wagon. And you going to put me in another cash car? Come on now. What'd you say? Big Country said, you got to live up to the standards. You can't be out in Chenal riding in a cash car and your mama in a G-Wagon. Come on. Well, only 10% of the listeners this morning are on the young man's side. Got to give you that one, Big Country. Just because mama flossing don't mean you got to floss. In other words, they say you need to work your way into one of them BMWs or Mercedes. But like Keith and I were saying, look, you can find some really nice BMWs and Mercedes cash cars. It just ain't new, but you could have got him one. But again, that was our Power People poll question for this morning. And next, I was better record. The Spurs had a much better record than the Knicks, so they got the home court advantage, but they've lost the home court advantage. I went to sleep last night and woke up. Surprise, surprise, surprise. The Knicks came back and won, y'all. After they were down by 12, I was like, hey, this ain't going to do nothing right here. Dozed on off to sleep. Woke up this morning, the Knicks come back, the Knicks win. Congratulations to Jalen. Man, got to give him some big props. We're going to talk more about that. Got to give some props out again to our own homeboy who's always doing it. Corliss, the big nasty Williamson. He's a coach for the San Antonio Spurs. And I'm still pulling for the Spurs to win the whole thing. Nothing about New York. I know they hadn't been in a long time. I know the seats to the game is ridiculous and all of that. And they were in the house last night. A bunch of folks from New York. I guess a lot of folks saying, I can't afford to go to the game in New York, but I can afford to buy a plane ticket and tickets to the game in San Antonio. So they're trying to make it look like a home game in San Antonio. But hey, Spike Lee was there, a whole lot of celebrities. But hey, Knicks pull it off. We'll talk more about that. We'll talk about it coming up. We'll also tell you where our Trojans are going to play. They're ranked in the top 20 in the country now in baseball. And this is a big weekend for them. They could be going to the College Baseball World Series. So we're pulling for the home team to pull it off. We'll be following that story. But let me talk with you right now about the Taylor King team. If you're in a car wreck, remember the number and go to the website that is TaylorKingLaw.com. 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You had a slip and fall, you had some discrimination, the Taylor King team can work on you with that. 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You got problems getting your Social Security benefits? The Taylor King team, they'll work with you for that. 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Social Security disability? The Taylor King team, they'll work with you on that also. 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The Taylor King team, on your side, by your side. Make sure you tell them you heard Broadway Joe talking about it. 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That's TaylorKingLaw.com. We'll be back to wrap things up here and head over to my talk show where we will welcome one of our celebrated homeboys and a good friend of mine. Sydney Moncrief's got a big summer program for the kids. He'll be in the studio to talk about it. And I'm trying to get people to join me for it. Trey Day will be there for it, as a matter of fact. It's the Blue Jeans and Bubbles that's taking place over at the Agenda over in North Little Rock. Big fundraiser for the Ronald McDonald House. We'll tell you more about that. As well as, we'll be talking about more on the fishing tournament that's going on. For lupus, from one of my former Mighty Vikings, Travis Harley. And he was diagnosed with lupus in the military. And now he's giving back to the community with a fishing tournament that's coming up on this weekend, a big fishing derby in the Arkansas River. I'll be there as one of the judges for it. I'm looking forward for that. And we'll be talking about that transitional class of Horace Mann High School. They've got a big, big scholarship event and fundraiser coming up. So we're going to talk about all of that. It's coming up on my talk show this morning at 9, 1021 KOKY. We'll be back to talk sports before I leave here.
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8: 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For today, we'll see partly cloudy skies and high temperatures in the low to mid 80s and a slight chance for a shower, especially over western and southern Arkansas. Tonight, partly cloudy with low temperatures in the upper 60s. And on Friday, a 20% chance for isolated to widely scattered showers and thunderstorms. High temperatures once again in the low to mid 80s. I'm KRK Chief Meteorologist Todd Yacobian from the News Radio 102.9 KARN.
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19: Did you know that almost half the vegetables and more than three quarters of the fruit that we eat in this country come from just one state, California? Yeah, it's true. And according to a new report by the Environmental Working Group, a health advocacy organization, a lot of this produce is tainted with PFAS, which are sometimes referred to as forever chemicals. Why? Well, the EPA says pesticides keep America's food supply safe, abundant, and affordable. And of course, these chemicals are used in every state, not just California. Now, if you are worried, though, about how much you're consuming, the best thing to do is to buy organic produce, if and when you can. Organic or not, you should rinse all fruits and vegetables under running water. Don't use any soap. And as one epidemiologist told us, use a brush on sturdier items like carrots, potatoes, and cucumbers. I'm Dr. Sanjay Gupta, helping you live a better life.
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1: Well, before we leave, we got to talk a little sports. And if you are a fan of the New York Knicks, last night, the Knicks pulled it off and a big win on last night. And Victor Wembanyama is apologizing for his play and saying that they're going to get it right this time. Evidently, well, they didn't get it right last night. They had a poor shooting night last night. Didn't look good for them. Knicks hold on to defeat the Spurs 105-95, and they take a 1-0 lead. Wembanyama committed his preseason career in high turnovers. He had 6 turnovers on last night. He missed 15 shots last night. And he's taking the brunt of it and saying that he's going to take the team on his shoulders for the next time. But Jalen Brunson did not disappoint. He's missed the clutch in the end. The Knicks have won 12 games in a row. And can they pull it off again? Whew, you can't say too much about that other than the fact that the Knicks are looking good. They looking good. Get ready for that first home game back in New York. I think the tickets may even go up higher than they are now. I mean, for the suites there, if you want to get in the suite there for the big game, it could cost you a house, $150,000. That's a house to me. That's going to be the first game in New York coming up on Monday. And congratulations to our Trojans, the UALR Trojans. They're on their way and moving on in the College World Series. And we're going to tell you how you can find more Trojans ball and where the Trojans will be and who they are playing. But big games this weekend is actually starting on Friday for the Trojans. And they are headed, as a matter of fact, they could be on their way to Omaha. That's where they do the big College World Series. But Friday game will be televised on ESPNU. It's a 2 p.m. game on ESPNU. Again, it will be televised. And then there could be another game on, well, will be another game on Sunday. But, of course, the first opponents for them will be Troy. And Troy's pretty good. We'll find out how good they really are. But if you want to see the Trojan baseball, 4 p.m. Central Time on Friday, televised on ESPNU. And a 2 p.m. Central Time game on ESPNU on Saturday. So we hope the best for our Little Rock Trojans. And speaking of sports here in Arkansas, my talk show is coming up next. And Sidney Moncrief is in the green room right now waiting on us. And he'll be on my talk show to talk about his summer youth program that's taking place here in Little Rock. Also, Nick Saban started snitching scholarship. He says schools are approaching the $40 million roster. Some of them have over a $40 million roster, by the way. But he's comparing the state of college sports to a Ferrari heading to the Grand Canyon going 150 miles an hour. And he's begging Congress to put a stop to it and pumping the brakes before

0: before the crash. Now, he said that he doesn't have a problem with these young people getting paid for their name, image, and likeness, but he says it's going too far, and where does it stop? Because the big schools like the one that you were at, Nick, Alabama, they're paying all that money. That's one of the big problems. So Alabama and LSU, Ohio State, some of the most expensive rosters out there in football. So we'll see. But he wants the Congress to pass a bill that would limit to where a student could only transfer one time and coaches can't leave the jobs in the middle of the season. They call they definitely don't want to hear that. But more sports. Russell Wilson confirms he's retiring now and he's going to be a broadcaster for CBS. So congratulations to him. And if you are a Michael Parsons fan, they're saying that his injury turn, that they were hoping he would return for the Cowboy game, which would be about the 7th or the 8th game of the season, but that may not happen. Just an update. He is still recovering, so we'll follow you on that. I'm heading over to the talk show, 1021 KOKY, for the Broadway Joe talk show. And we got that coming up, but right now we're going to kick off continuous music here at Power 923 Jams. And we'll be back bright and early in the morning. We'll have Madam Mayor Vivian Flowers joining us on tomorrow. They've got a big, big event going on down in Pine Bluff on tomorrow, as we were hoping for a safe summer there. We're going to tell you about all of that. That's tomorrow. We'll have our own Mayor Frank Scott Jr. joining us on tomorrow morning. And we'll have some more people coming in to talk with us on Friday, because you know how we do this thing on Friday mornings. Hey, let's kick off continuous music at 923.
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4: 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Hey!

I got a chain, my I'm putting chains on my I'm putting chains on the snitches. I'm focused, I'm back on my mission. Flex on the apologies. Mountain out white, done got a me. Slam hockey with the ice in the major league. 35, yeah. That's the same.

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3: Yo, it's a last chance big winning Thursday. This Thursday on Power 92 Jams, because this weekend's about to be lit. If you win this Thursday, Friday night, you'll be with me at Blue Jeans and Bubbles. 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

all on my cause I'm tatted. 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Out.

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3: Grosky. You know what I'm saying? You got Wham, you got Billy in this. You know what I'm saying?
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0: doubt. 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
1: Whoa, whoa, whoa, whoa, whoa, whoa.
0: Mr. Hem is here.
1: Whoa, whoa, whoa, whoa, whoa, whoa.
0: Mr. Hem.

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0: Yo, what up? This is the one and only comedian Jesse McDonald, a.k.a. Mr. I Ain't Drunk, I Just Walked This Way. I listen to Power 92 on the app everywhere I go. 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Try it for yourself.
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1: What's up, though? 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

0: As Big Station's going down, your man Stacks in the house. Big winning Thursday, full effect, of course, last chance Vito's coming to town, as well as Bubbles in Blue Jeans. Brought to you, of course, by the Ronald McDonald House. 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We got your Friday evening, as well as your Saturday night going down. 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Chance to win is on deck. 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It's going to be crazy for real. It's all going down. Brought to you, of course, by the Big Station Power 923. Next hour, though, I got your throwback joints. It is Throwback Thursday. It's on deck and it's on the way next. You lock your box. Your boy Stacks in the house. It is the Big Station. It's out of Big Winning Thursday. It's going down. It's Power 923.
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2: Trying to help a par brother out. 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
4: 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My son, how you get suspended? Why are you suspended? 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
17: Did you know that almost half the vegetables and more than three quarters of the fruit that we eat in this country come from just one state, California? Yeah, it's true. And according to a new report by the Environmental Working Group, a health advocacy organization, a lot of this produce is tainted with PFAS, which are sometimes referred to as forever chemicals. Why? Well, the EPA says pesticides keep America's food supply safe, abundant, and affordable. And of course, these chemicals are used in every state, not just California. Now, if you are worried, though, about how much you're consuming, the best thing to do is to buy organic produce, if and when you can. Organic or not, you should rinse all fruits and vegetables under running water. Don't use any soap. And as one epidemiologist told us, use a brush on sturdier items like carrots, potatoes, and cucumbers. I'm Dr. Sanjay Gupta, helping you live a better life.

0: 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Treat your dad to a $5,000 basement barbecue or backyard upgrade. 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

friend. Know what I'm saying? Outside is back to what it was, you know what I'm saying? Atlanta, tell you about my run, you know what I'm saying? Ask Pluto Banker 21, you know what I'm saying? I done put up half, what's done is done, you know what I'm saying? Two cars in the back, two in the front, you know what I'm saying? They so down for me,

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3: Yeah. Hey.

What's up? This your boy Joe Johnson. 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

923 Big Station is going on. Your man Stacks in the House. Sounds ludicrous. It's called Pull Over, Baby. Pull Over, Baby. Stacks in the House, and it's going down. Of course, power lines wide open at 501-381-0923. Don't forget, of course, we got your chance to win inside of Big Winning Thursday. We got you. Inside of Big Winning Thursday, we got you. Chance to win is coming at you today. We got tickets going down for Vito. It's coming up Saturday night. Shooter Sports Bar and Grill. It is going down with Vito. My guy. Roosevelt Deshaun Harris's album release party. It is going down, so get ready for that right there. That's right, Vito's coming to town, and we got your tickets going down inside of a Big Winning Thursday. Plus, we got tickets going down for the big Blue Jeans and Bubbles event going on tomorrow, benefiting the Ronald McDonald House. It is going down, of course. Chance to win is on deck. Matter of fact, how about I go and do it right now? You want to go see Vito? Number 9, Fraser Pays, and I got you hooked up. Yep, number 9, 501-381-0923. Yep, I'll say it again. 501-381-0923. And I got you hooked up right now. Call me. The lines, I just opened the lines. I promise you, they're open right now. Call me. 501-381-0923. I seriously got you. I got you. 501-381-0923. Somebody's going to see Vito. This coming up Saturday night. My guy Roosevelt Deshaun Harris's album release party, along with Bubbles and Blue Jeans, benefiting Ronald McDonald House. Hey, we got your weekend set for you already. Right now, though, speaking of that, sounds of the brand new joint from my guy Sway Lee Janaico. It's called Mural. Number 9, Fraser Pays. You're a winner right now. The big station with your man Stack 3 is going down. His power. 92 Jams, yo.

0: gonna try again, all right? Your number 7 ain't gonna try again, all right? Your number 8 ain't gonna try again, all right? Y'all, 92, what's up? Who's this?
1: Amanda.
0: You are caller number 9.
1: Okay.
0: You just that long pause. That pause is like, really? Yeah, you seriously number 9. Give me the phrase of pace, baby.
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0: I mean, do you not want to go to the show? I mean, what's going on?
1: I do.
0: You sure you do?
1: I just can't believe I'm number 9.
0: You sure you do? Well, let's try one more time. You are caller number 9. That was just... Oh my gosh! Can I get like a hey, yay, hey? I mean, hey, you going to see Beto, baby?
1: I do want to see Beto. Yes.
0: You know what? I just ain't feeling this right now. I'm gonna try one more time. Okay, you ready? You ready? You ready?
1: Yeah.
0: Okay, you are caller number 9. Just cut out again. Okay, I'm just going to leave it alone. You going to the show. I want you to hold on to the line, but loud and proud. What station hooked you up, baby?
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chance. Big winning Thursday, this Thursday on Power 92 Jams, because this weekend's about to be lit. 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
8: A better life with Dr. Sanjay Gupta.
9: Did you know that almost half the vegetables and more than three quarters of the fruit that we eat in this country come from just one state, California? Yeah, it's true. And according to a new report by the Environmental Working Group, a health advocacy organization, a lot of this produce is tainted with PFAS, which are sometimes referred to as forever chemicals. Why? Well, the EPA says pesticides keep America's food supply safe, abundant, and affordable. And of course, these chemicals are used in every state, not just California. Now, if you are worried, though, about how much you're consuming, the best thing to do is to buy organic produce, if and when you can. Organic or not, you should rinse all fruits and vegetables under running water. Don't use any soap. And as one epidemiologist told us, use a brush on sturdier items like carrots, potatoes, and cucumbers. I'm Dr. Sanjay Gupta, helping you live a better life.
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What up, fam? 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The essence of a woman, oh, she ain't got it. 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

What's up? It's your boy Bobby Racksmith, and you know whenever I'm in the city, I'm tuned in to Power 92 Jams, the People Station. Make sure you download that app. Yes, sir.

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Yeah. 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
2: 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Only one day left in this contest. Tomorrow's the last day. And then we'll announce some new Jetaways tomorrow for the following week. 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
4: 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It looks like I-57 toward Jacksonville has no problems at this time, and I-40 east and west. 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
16: A better life with Dr. Sanjay Gupta.
17: Did you know that almost half the vegetables and more than three quarters of the fruit that we eat in this country come from just one state, California? Yeah, it's true. And according to a new report by the Environmental Working Group, a health advocacy organization, a lot of this produce is tainted with PFAS, which are sometimes referred to as forever chemicals. Why? Well, the EPA says pesticides keep America's food supply safe, abundant, and affordable. And of course, these chemicals are used in every state, not just California. Now, if you are worried, though, about how much you're consuming, the best thing to do is to buy organic produce, if and when you can. Organic or not, you should rinse all fruits and vegetables under running water. Don't use any soap. And as one epidemiologist told us, use a brush on sturdier items like carrots, potatoes, and cucumbers. I'm Dr. Sanjay Gupta, helping you live a better life.
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0: Mike Clark Jr., People Station 92.3 Jazz Trey Day, live in the studio of West Little Rock to your block, but the radio show isn't confined to just here today. We'll have the Broadway Joe Morning Show live on location from 5 to 7 at the Mosaic Templars Cultural Center, corner of 9th and Broadway. 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
3: Trying to help a par brother out. He's married with two young kids, and every time he visits his parents, they love talking about what he did in his past. All the bad things. He told his parents, that's not good because it could influence my kids. But they tell him to suck it up because you did it. Par listeners, he wants them to stop. What do you think?
4: Most kids want to be like their father. So why are you introducing them to these bad things that he did?
5: My dad come in my barbershop, yo, and just talk my pad like it ain't, yo.
0: Joey.
5: Every day, man, I be wanting to run him out of there. I got two kids. My daughter didn't get in no trouble. My son, how you get suspended? Why are you suspended? Us. Smoking cigarettes and shooting dice behind the suspension building. Us.
0: Hey,
5: yes,
0: hey.
5: I tell my grandkids what he did. Yeah, I tell the kids. You created them bad memories. More bad than good.
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3: 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The Broadway Joe Morning.
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13: A better life with Dr. Sanjay Gupta.
14: Heart disease is still the leading cause of death here in the United States and around the world. But what if there was something you could do earlier in life to reduce the odds of becoming a statistic? Well, here in the United States, tens of millions of adults already take a statin to lower their cholesterol. But new guidance put out by the American College of Cardiology and the American Heart Association now emphasize that treating high cholesterol sooner could significantly reduce a person's lifetime risk of heart attack or stroke. How early are we talking? In your 30s, believe it or not. Of course, you need to talk to your doctor about whether statins are right for you, but you should know that the evidence is really starting to stack up that shows the earlier you get a jump on reducing lifelong exposure to plaque-causing lipids and lipoproteins, the better the odds are going to be for you. make sure you get your cholesterol checked. That's the first step. I'm Dr. Sanjay Gupta, helping you live a better life.

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1: Good afternoon. I'm John Runyon. Here's your Southern Bancorp traffic. Well, we do have an accident on 430 southbound. It's on the right side. It's not necessarily blocking traffic, but do be careful over there. It's near that Baptist Health exit. Also, there's what looks like a stalled vehicle around I-40, and that's right around exit 161 in North Little Rock, and that is blocking that off-ramp there. So be careful there as well. That's a look at your traffic. Buckle up and be safe. Southern Bancorp, wealth builders for everyone, now serving Little Rock. On the Arkansas Traffic Network, I'm John Runyon.
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0: 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Somebody tell them people Mr. Hem is here.
1: Whoa, whoa, whoa, whoa, whoa, whoa.
0: Mr. Hem is here.
1: Whoa.
2: T.I. Pharrell. 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
7: Good afternoon. I'm John Runyon. Here's your Southern Bancorp traffic. Well, no accidents reported at this time. We do have some traffic beginning to build up on I-30 westbound in South Little Rock around that 430 interchange. Typical at this time of day, but it is beginning to get a little bit congested there. No issues along I-40 eastbound and westbound as well. Looks like 57 toward Jacksonville has no problems either. That's a look at your traffic. Buckle up and be safe. Southern Bancorp, wealth builders for everyone, now serving Little Rock. On the Arkansas Traffic Network, I'm John.
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11: A better life with Dr. Sanjay Gupta.
12: Eating a healthy diet is not only good for you physically, it can also keep your brain sharp as you age. According to a new study out of China, people who most closely followed the MIND diet slowed aging in key structures inside their brains by more than 2 years. The MIND diet is a combination of the Mediterranean diet, which we talk a lot about, and the DASH diet, which stands for Dietary Approaches to Stop Hypertension. all three of these diets are similar. But the MIND diet puts more of an emphasis on berries, beans, leafy green vegetables, fish, poultry, whole grains, olive oil, and nuts. You're not going to eat foods with a lot of saturated fat. We're talking cheese, butter, red meat, or anything fried. You really don't have to eat like this 100% of the time. That's the key. Just do the best that you can. I'm Dr. Sanjay Gupta, helping you live a better life.
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Yo, what up? 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Mr. I Ain't Drunk, I Just Walked This Way. 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You don't believe me? Try it for yourself.

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It's the People Station Power 923 Jams. Good afternoon. Trey Day, every day, all day, baby. Taking you to the house. Thank you so much for tuning in, spending a little bit of your afternoon with me. Don't forget, we'll be live at 5 with the Drive Time Mini Mix. 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Got a couple shout-outs I got to kick right quick. Shout-out to the fam, Ash, Talia. Love y'all. Proud of y'all. We had tennis camp this morning. Swim camp after that, nanny camp. It's going crazy, man, with these kids out of school. Hey, you need a free vacation? I got one of those to give away, too. If you're not driving, get out your cell phone and text me the word POWER, P-O-W-E-R. 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That's 95819. 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It is TLC. 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Yo, it's a last chance big winning Thursday. This Thursday on Power 92 Jams, because this weekend's about to be lit. If you win this Thursday, Friday night, you'll be with me at Blue Jeans and Bubbles.

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I actually do have what you need. In fact, right after this next song, we'll take caller number 9 and hook you up for this weekend's events. 92.3.

Caller number 9. All right, now I'm looking for you at 501-381-0923. Got tickets for this weekend's events. Tomorrow night, Blue Jeans and Bubbles with the Ronald McDonald House at the Sanctuary in Argenta. And then Saturday, it's Vito live at Shooters. Double the tickets for one big winner right now. I need that phrase, it pays. 92.3 Zeddy.

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1: Oh, Lord Jesus. Pie bluffing. I ain't heard nobody call it that in a minute, girl. You are caller number 9. Congratulations.
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1: There you go. Congratulations. Tomorrow night, Blue Jeans and Bubbles on the north side. It's going to be a lot of fun. Good food, good drink. And then Saturday, we'll head on over to Vito at Shooters. Double the tickets. Congratulations. Tosh from Pine Bluff. You're my winner. Hey.
2: Thank you.
1: 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Hold on to the line. 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Tell everybody loud and proud what station just hooked you up before the mix, girl.
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5: Trying to help a poor brother out. He's married with two young kids, and every time he visits his parents, they love talking about what he did in his past. 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
6: 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What's going on?
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6: 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What are you going to do when I keep going? Now, that's what I want to know. I want to know when I keep telling your children, my grandkids, about what you done, what you going to do when I keep doing it. 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You ain't going to do nothing. Shut up. You done it. We laughing about it. You ain't going to do nothing. I'm going to tell your wife what you done too, baby. You better watch us with one eye open.
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13: You ever wake up in the middle of the night or maybe first thing in the morning and notice drool on your pillow? Unless you're sleeping next to someone who hasn't already seen all your good, bad, and ugly, it's probably not that big a deal and not anything to worry about unless it's something that just started happening recently. When people drool at night, it's often because of a stuffy nose, acid reflux, or being a mouth breather. People who sleep on their stomach or side are more likely to drool than someone who sleeps on their back. But in some cases, drooling at night can be a warning sign of something more serious, like dental issues, sleep apnea, or even early symptoms of Parkinson's disease. If you're at all concerned about this, the best place to start is with an ENT doctor, an ears, nose, and throat doctor. They can recommend a sleep study to possibly get some answers. I'm Dr. Sanjay Gupta, helping you live a better life.
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0: 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We do it every day live at 5, baby. That's how you know it's time to take it to the house. Well, today, you can actually take it to the Mosaic Templars Cultural Center. We'll post it up right now with the lead dog Broadway Joe and comedian Keith Gleason and the First Security Bank team. Hootie-hoo, lead dog, take it away.
1: 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If you don't know, Google it. It'll bring you right here. But come on by and holler at us. We've got some tickets for you today and some prizes. And I have Andrea Lewis. She's going to give us an update on what's going on. The best thing about it, like I tell everybody, skip the meal and come down and eat free for us and get the free catering. We do have some tickets for him, Keith, today.
2: Yes, sir. We're giving away tickets for Vito, the car show. Anyway, we're also going to give away tickets for my birthday bash, July the 11th. That's Saturday at Shooters Bar and Grill with my guy, Big Rob. We're celebrating together. So you already know, if you want them tickets, you got to sign up for them. You got to come down here. You got to give us your name and phone number. You know how it works. But come get those Vito tickets, car show, and my birthday bash, Joe.
1: And I told you we had a very special guest, and she has made it here with us. And it's our good friend, the Skirt with the Dirt. So come on by. It's been two years now.
2: Yeah,
1: the Skirt.
2: Yeah.
1: Hey, so she's hanging out with us. I told Keith I had a surprise, so hopefully I got him surprised. But Andrea, come over and holler at me a little bit about what's going on here today. And we got Andrea Lewis with us also at First Security Bank and getting ready for the workshop.
3: Yes, thank you, Joe. Hi, everybody. We are getting ready for our home buying workshop with First Security Bank. 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
1: All right, and we got some free food.
3: Yes, free food. We are actually having dinner provided by Taste of Good Life.
1: Okay. So fire your landlord. Come on down and get you a good meal and find out what it takes for you to get into that dream home. We're going to talk a little bit about everything that you need to know. And if you got questions, they're being answered for free, absolutely free. Oh, Rico Surgeon will be in. Andrea's already here. We're getting ready for it. And again, you can win. We got tickets for it. The car show is coming to town by Barton Coliseum on next Saturday. As a matter of fact, I'll be there for that. And we'll also have some tickets for you this Saturday over at the Shooter's Bar and Grill. Vito's in town. Girl, you got it. You got it. You got it.
2: You know she got it.
1: Yeah, you got it. And comedian Keith Gleason's big birthday bash with Big Rob, TJ Hooker Taylor coming to town for that. And we got tickets for you for that also. So Mosaic Templars Cultural Center right here, right off Broadway, downtown Little Rock, 9th and Broadway. The lead dog, comedian Keith Gleason, we're broadcasting live with the Skirt with the Dirt for Power 923 Jams.
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7: Good afternoon. I'm John Runyon. Here's your Southern Bank Corp traffic. Well, traffic's beginning to pick up around I-30 westbound and the 430 interchange. In fact, that traffic's backing up along the 430 interchange all the way back to 630. So a little bit of congestion there at this time of day, but typical. Also, be careful getting onto I-40 from I-30 eastbound. That's a look at your traffic. Buckle up and be safe. Southern Bank Corp, wealth builders for everyone, now serving Little Rock. On the Arkansas Traffic Network, I'm John.
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13: For the ninth year in a row, Finland has been named the happiest country in the world. That's according to the World Happiness Report put out every year by the Wellbeing Research Center at the University of Oxford in the UK. Two other Nordic nations, Iceland and Denmark, came in at numbers 2 and 3. Now, having spent quite a bit of time in these countries over my 2.5 decades as a journalist, I can tell you that this is not at all that surprising. There's an entirely different way of thinking in these countries. We before me, you might say. In other words, the mentality is less adversarial and much more, we're all in this together. One other interesting thing that came up was that no matter where someone lived, the more time they spent on social media, the less happy they were. Want to smile? It's simple. Put your phone away for a bit. I'm Dr. Sanjay Gupta, helping you live a better life.
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0: a local CTC coming through at 6 tonight with a new keyword on your big jet away to see TLC in Vogue and Salt and Pepper in the city of your choice. But before we kick it over to him, we got to check back in with the lead dog and comedian Keith Gleason live. Oh, don't cook tonight. 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What more can you ask for? Broadway Joe, Keith, take it away, fellas. Or not. It sounded like they left the mic on, but they didn't put the headphones on. Okay. All right. We'll check back in with them here in just a few. That's what happens at these live events, man. People get to talking to you, and next thing you know, you done missed the time you're supposed to go on the radio. It's part of the business, man. Part of the business. Ain't no doubt. I told you, ain't no doubt we're live and local. That stuff don't happen on recorded radio. Got to be live and local for that to happen. All right, we'll check back in with them in just a few. 501-381-0923. Got time for about two more requests before I get up on out of here and slide to the side. People Station, taking you to the house. It's Power 92.
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0: all day this big winning Thursday, starting bright and early with the Broadway Joe Morning Show. 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Power 923 Jam. Holla! As promised, back out to the lead dog, Broadway Joe and comedian Keith Glason, as they team up once again with First Security Bank, this time at the Mosaic Templars Cultural Center. Joe, what's going on, bro?
1: Hey, supper tonight. That's what's going on. Come on by and get it here, because we got free supper for you tonight. Or some people call it dinner, but anyway, it's food. So come on by and be a part of it. We're going to be giving that away. Keith, we got some tickets that we're giving away, too. Some big events that are coming to town, including your birthday bash.
2: Yes, sir. Now, look. Somebody asked me, are we giving away VIP tickets? We ain't doing that yet. But we're giving away general admission tickets. So if you want to win them before you buy them, you can come up and sign up, and you can win some tickets to my birthday bash, or you can win tickets to Vito or the car show. So we got three different options for you, but you got to come here and sign up for them. That's Vito, the car show, and my birthday bash, July the 11th, Joe.
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1: All right. Neither Broadway downtown. You can't miss it. And look here. Let me tell you once again, you done prayed about it. You done asked God about it. You wanted to get that home. Now is the time to get that dream home and get all the information that you need. You said you wanted to fire your landlord, so now's the time to come by. And guess what? You can be on time, because everything starts at 6 o'clock, and right now we're setting up. But again, we got the food for you, and you can register to win those tickets. We're going to get you hooked up. We'll be here until 7 o'clock. The workshop starts at 6. So come on down, holler at us, the lead dog, Broadway Joe, comedian Keith Glason. We got them tickets for you and the great information. All of that right here tonight. Back to you, Trey. Power 923 Jams.
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5: Good afternoon. I'm John Runyon. Here's your Southern Bank Corp traffic. Well, it looks like we have an accident on I-57 southbound just past Jacksonville. It's over on the right shoulder. It is blocking one of the lanes headed out of Jacksonville, so to be careful there. We also have some moderate to heavy traffic around I-30 westbound in the 430 interchange in South Little Rock. That's a look at your traffic. Buckle up and be safe. Southern Bank Corp, wealth builders for everyone, now serving Little Rock. On the Arkansas Traffic Network, I'm John Runyon.
6: This message is brought to you by the Arkansas Department of Transportation. Slow down, phone down. 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In Arkansas, workers have been killed because drivers looked away for just a second. 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Slow down. Those fines are double and lives are on the line. Work zones are short. 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
14: Eating a healthy diet is not only good for you physically, it can also keep your brain sharp as you age. According to a new study out of China, people who most closely followed the MIND diet slowed aging in key structures inside their brains by more than 2 years. The MIND diet is a combination of the Mediterranean diet, which we talk a lot about, and the DASH diet, which stands for Dietary Approaches to Stop Hypertension. All three of these diets are similar, but the MIND diet puts more of an emphasis on berries, beans, leafy green vegetables, fish, poultry, whole grains, olive oil, and nuts. You're not going to eat foods with a lot of saturated fat. We're talking cheese, butter, red meat, or anything fried. You really don't have to eat like this 100% of the time. That's the key. Just do the best that you can. I'm Dr. Sanjay Gupta, helping you live a better life.
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0: Yo, what's up? 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
1: It's the Mississippi. Yeah, down in the country, turned up outside with a whole lot of money.

0: in a few. Lock it in. He'll have your final keyword for a big jet away to see TLC, Salt and Pepper, and En Vogue in the city of your choice. That's tonight, CTC, right after your Mix at 6 with DJ P. Smooth. But he doesn't only have the chance for you to win tonight. 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
1: Man, you already know it's like Broadway Joe moving around, doing other things. But you know what? I got you. That's why I'm here. And we
0: Keith, get your mic on. You sound way too far, man. Use another mic.
1: Okay, let me see if I can find another one. Hold on.
0: I can hear him.
2: Is that one better?
0: That's much better. Much better. Okay, go ahead. Do your thing, Keith.
1: There we go. Well, I was just saying, you know, Joe ain't here right now, but you know, I'm holding it down for you. It's your boy, comedian Keith Lason.
0: Keith, the mic went out again. Maybe y'all got a bad cord or something.
1: What's wrong with the mic, man?
0: I don't know, bro.
1: Can't hear.
0: Hold on real tight, Keith. I'm going to let you fix that mic real quick. And I'm going to talk. This is live radio, man. That's how we do it. We only station in the nation doing live all day, every day. Hey, real quick, while Keith fixes his microphone, I'm going to ask you a question. 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Fellas, you good?
2: I think I'm good now. Am I good now, Trey?
0: Yeah, you're good now. You're good now.
2: I'm good. I'm plugged in, bro. It's your boy, comedian Keith Gleason, and we are broadcasting live at Mosaic Templars Cultural Center at 501 West 9th right here in Little Rock, and we represent for First Security Bank. That's First Steps Tuesdays, even though it's on a Thursday, and, you know, we got those tickets. I got tickets for Vito. I got tickets for the car show, and then, of course, I got tickets for my birthday bash over at Shooters Bar and Grill. But before we get into all that, I got to talk to my boy Rico Sir. Real quick, Rico, tell them exactly what they can expect when they come down here today.
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2: Man, you heard it right here at Mosaic Templars Cultural Center. Now, we will be broadcasting live here for the next hour. But guess what? They will be here, and they start at 6 p.m. So be sure you get here. It's 5:54 now, so you ain't got long. But you could be late. Ain't nobody mad at you. Remember, come sign up for those tickets. We got Vito. We got the car show. And then, of course, we got my birthday bash. We got Broadway Joe. He done slid in here. He back.
4: Yeah, and let me say this. You can also win $50 here tonight by giving us your first step moment and qualify to win the $500. 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But, again, if you're late, no problem, because you can always ask questions, and Freer and Rico will remain after the workshop, and you can ask questions. So if you show up late, don't worry about it. But hey, skip dinner, skip supper, and come on down and hang out with us here at the Mosaic Templars Cultural Center, Broadway and 9th Streets, where we're located. Lead dog, comedian Keith Gleason, live for Power 923 Jams. And the skirt, she with us too, the skirt with the dirt with us. Hoo-de-hoo!
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11: For the 9th year in a row, Finland has been named the happiest country in the world. That's according to the World Happiness Report put out every year by the Wellbeing Research Center at the University of Oxford in the UK. Two other Nordic nations, Iceland and Denmark, came in at numbers 2 and 3. Now, having spent quite a bit of time in these countries over my 2.5 decades as a journalist, I can tell you that this

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0: Yeah, man. Oh, you know we got it on deck. We're inside the Power Mix at 6 right now with dog DJ P. Smooth. That's right, man. Oh, your keyword. That's right. TLC. En Vogue. Salt and pepper. Fly away of a lifetime, man. All you got to do is text and ask for the keyword. Power. Ain't that ironic? Power. P-O-W-E-R. To 95819 for your chance to win. All right? And let's forget about a chance. I want to know exactly how I need to find my landlord. And you can find out right now, live on location with the People Station. It's the lead dog and comedian Keith Glacier with First Security Bank and Most Dave Templars. How is it going out there?
1: Hey, the workshop has started, but you still have time to come by. Rico, along with Andrea, they have started the workshop, but you have time to come by. Of course, we're at 9th and Broadway, downtown, the Mosaic Templars Cultural Center. And it's a financial workshop where you get all the information. And here's a lady just coming in now. So like I said, you're not late. Just come on by and get all this information, because it's time for you to fire your landlord and become a homeowner. And I got to give some big props out to First Security Bank, because they've been doing it with us now for over 6 years. We put over 150 people on homes, and you could be the next person. I mean, some people are out there paying more in rent than what you could be paying in a home. And the one thing about it in a home is you're building that equity, and that's what you want. So when you decide that you need to move up to a bigger house, that you got something that you can actually put down on your bigger house, because you can't put nothing down from that apartment you're living in right now. I can tell you right now, you no equity built there or anything. So come on down. 9th and Broadway is where we are, the Mosaic Templars Cultural Center. We'll be here until 6 o'clock, but the workshop will be continuing until about, we'll be here until 7 o'clock. I'm sorry, we'll be here until about 7 o'clock, but they'll be here. And if you didn't get all the information, Andrea and Rico will answer questions for you. Just that easy. So look at your family and you figure it out. Do you really want to stay in that small apartment, or is it time for you to get into a home? Come on by. And there's no such thing as being late. And skip the meal. Bring the kids on down. Everybody eats on us. This is the lead dog, Broadway Joe. We got tickets for you. And we got a very special guest with us. We got our own Skirt with the Dirt visiting with us here in Little Rock. She just visited now, but she's in town. Come on by and holler at her, Keith and myself. And we're going to be here kind of hanging out. Again, we're at the Mosaic Templars Cultural Center. And we got tickets for you. Keith's big birthday bash. We got the car show in town next weekend. And Vito is in town this weekend. Come on by and holler at us. The lead dog, Broadway Joe, comedian Keith Glacier, and the Skirt with the Dirt. We're reporting live for Power 923 Jams. I grew up

0: Shouts out to the lead dog, Broadway Joe, comedian Keith Glason. How is it going out there at Mosaic Templates with First Security?
1: Well, we got some people that's still on CP time. They're just getting here, but they're on their way, and you still have time to get here. Everything started at 6 o'clock, but here's the deal. If you didn't get here on time, there's no big deal, because Andrea and Rico will answer all of the questions about anything when it comes to buying a home. We're at 9th and Broadway at the Mosaic Templars Cultural Center. Now, we're going to be leaving here in a few. We're going to get some winners. And thanks for signing up for these tickets. We're going to get you hooked up with that. But it's all about becoming a homeowner. And I'm actually getting some people to give me their first step moment. That's another chance for you to win $50 and qualify to win $500 at the end of the year with that first step moment. So we're recording some people that are coming in tonight, giving us that time that they made a change in their life. And I got to tell you about this one lady that came in with her kids, and she said, I want better for my kids, and I want to teach them about generational wealth. And I'm going to be the one that started in my family. If that's you out there and that's what you want to do, again, you still have time to get here and take advantage of. The next time I come talk with you, we'll be drawing some tickets. But Keith, you got a special guest there with you, and we told you we had a special surprise today, and we got a very special guest over here, and you will know this voice when you hear it. She's with you, Keith.
2: Yeah, she came by to visit, man. She stopped by. Y'all remember Skirt with the Dirt, man? They still be asking me, what's Skirt with the Dirt at? Since she around, you got to get in touch with her. But yeah, she hanging out with us today, man. She came through Little Rock to visit for a little bit. So we appreciate her coming by, hanging out with us today.
1: Keep you hogging the mic for her. Yeah, let her talk, please.
2: All right, my bad, my bad. I'm going to let her talk, man. Yeah, well, what's up, Skirt?
1: Introduce her.
3: Well, hello. Thank you for having me.
1: She thought she was going to come back to Little Rock and not go to work. You back to work again.
3: Listen, we've been cracking jokes all day about Joe putting me to work. He was like, yeah, go ahead and meet me down there. Mosaic Temple is remote. We're going First Security. All right, Joe. I had no idea.
1: I'm
3: glad that people are firing their landlord.
1: All right. I ain't
2: changed.
1: We got to work.
2: He ain't
3: changed.
1: We got to work.
3: Joe didn't know I still had it, huh?
1: You still got it. I know you got it. Speaking of you got it, you got it. Keith, you got them too, right?
2: Some tickets
1: for the man. Vito's coming to town
2: this Saturday. I got your tickets for Vito. Also, I got your tickets for my birthday bash, July the 11th. That's on a Saturday at Shooter's Bar and Grill. Of course, Big Rob going to be in the building celebrating his birthday with me also. Plus, I got a lineup, a strong lineup, and they all live bands, Joe. And plus, we got the car show tickets.
1: Car show's next Saturday, as a matter of fact, at Barton Coliseum in town. So if you hadn't gotten your car in there yet, we're going to be telling you all about that starting on tomorrow with that big car show coming to town next weekend. So we do have all of that. And again, let me say this again. It's not too late to come by. And if you haven't had ate supper yet, come on by. We still got some food left for you. 9th and Broadway, Mosaic Templars Cultural Center. That's where we are with the First Security Bank. It's a home buying workshop, and all the information you need to become a homeowner, you can get it right here. The lead dog, Broadway Joe, comedian Keith Glason, and the Skirt with the Dirt. We are live, Mosaic Templars Cultural Center. Novelties just stopped by also. What we say we do. And yes, they sir. Doing it down here. We're reporting live for Power 923 Jams. Back to CTC.
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6: 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Even though you walk every day, Dana does say you can make small adjustments to immediately improve your walking mechanics. 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
1: You ain't even telling me what just happened.
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2: Where you going?
1: Thank you, Jam. Take me through there.
4: 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Take me down.
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0: in. Quavo, Rookie, YKB, right here on the People Station Power 923. So much more music rolling throughout the night, man. And I'm so excited today, man. The energy is just in the air. It's a big winning Thursday right here on the People Station, man. We're putting people in houses. We're teaching them about home loans, teaching them everything they need to know to get rid of their landlord, man. And I'm telling you right now, it's just a beautiful day. From Flyway, we got tickets. All right, opportunities for you to go see En Vogue, Salt and Pepper. What? Yes, that's right, man. Alongside TLC, one of the biggest tours, man, of this summer. I'm telling you right now, you get to pick the place you want to go. The city of your choice. Text in the keyword POWER to 95819 for your chance to win. Plus, I got tickets on deck tonight. It's a big winning Thursday. And not only me, but you can get tickets live on location. Not only tickets, but you get a chance to meet the celebrities. Oh, you thought I was talking about Joe? Oh, you thought I was talking about Keith? No, I'm talking about Skirt with the Dirt. And yes, since she's in the city, she might as well come to the night show and invade and give me a hip-hop report. Joe, yeah, you got celebrities out there. You didn't tell me about this.
1: Yeah, she was a big surprise, man. And we want to thank her for stopping by. The Skirt with the Dirt joined us for a live broadcast. She happens to be in town. And I want all the listeners to know that I did offer her job back, and she told me where to go, and I'm not going where she told me to go. I'm just telling you that. I'm not going to go there. But anyhow, I got Andrea
2: with
1: us. Don't
2: believe him. Oh, my gosh.
1: I got Andrea with us. And
3: she said, don't believe him.
1: Look, we had some people to come in, and we're still going. Rico is still doing his thing in there. But for people that didn't make it, we want them to know that they still have an opportunity to fire the landlord and become a homeowner. Talk a little bit about what's going on.
4: Yes, yes. If you did not get a chance to make it, it is okay. 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So if you didn't get a chance to make it tonight, it is okay, because we are here ongoing to be able to help you get into that home if that is your dream.
1: All right. 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
4: 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But we are here in the community, and we are going to continue to serve, because we understand we are only as good as the communities in which we reside.
1: All right. And the more homeowners we get, the better the community will be. So come on by, get the information. Keith, you got some winners for us now. And did you pull them, or did the skirt pull them?
3: I pulled them, Joe.
1: Okay, you got them.
3: Skirt said, you're not finna put her to work. You ain't finna put her to work. So I pulled them, Joe. I pulled them.
1: All right,
3: Hello,
1: so you got some winners.
3: Let me flip that back around. There
1: okay,
3: you go.
1: You there you go. All right.
3: Yeah, man. I pulled them, Joe. Our first winner is Deidre Ellis. I'm thinking
1: okay.
3: That's what Deidre. Of course, Tina Charles. We can't get rid of her.
1: Is her 30 days up?
3: Yeah, her 30 days been up, Joe. Lisa Page, we got her as a winner. So we got our winners, and we told you to come sign up for them tickets, man.
1: All right,
3: we know we
1: there you go.
3: Tickets.
1: There you go. And there she is, the skirt. There you go. All right.
3: It made Joe's week right there.
1: There you go.
3: Boy.
1: Definitely made my week. Hey, we got to get out of here. We want to thank you so much for coming by. Of course, we'll be back bright and early in the morning on the Broadway Joe Morning Show. We'll have some more tickets for you. Of course, we'll have the mayor joining us on tomorrow. From both cities, Pine Bluff, Mayor Vivian Flowers, Madam Mayor Vivian Flowers joining us, and Mayor Frank Scott Jr. joining us on tomorrow. So a lot going on tomorrow on the show as we get ready for Jazzy Jeans that's going on this weekend, and I'll be there as one of the judges. And I got a bass tournament to judge this weekend. It's going to be a busy one for me. But again, we want to thank you for coming by. Join us bright and early in the morning. We're going to send it back to the studio to CTC for the number one nighttime show going on right here in Little Rock. Hootie, hoo!

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